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5: This evening, isolated shower and storm chances return. This is mostly for the Northwoods, but tomorrow morning, everyone could see a few light raindrops. This clears up by mid-afternoon, and sunshine will come back to help bring temperatures into the low 80s. Warmer weather continues for the whole week. With your storm track forecast, I'm meteorologist Emma Hippus.
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5: This evening, isolated shower and storm chances return. This is mostly for the Northwoods, but tomorrow morning, everyone could see a few light raindrops. This clears up by mid-afternoon, and sunshine will come back to help bring temperatures into the low 80s. Warmer weather continues for the whole week. With your storm track forecast, I'm meteorologist Emma Hippis.
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0: it's Dave and Chuck the Freak, and we have your Rockfest hookup. 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First, you're going to need a password.
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7: This evening, isolated shower and storm chances return. This is mostly for the Northwoods, but tomorrow morning, everyone could see a few light raindrops. This clears up by mid-afternoon, and sunshine will come back to help bring temperatures into the low 80s. Warmer weather continues for the whole week. With your storm track forecast, I'm meteorologist Emma Hippus.
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4: This evening, isolated shower and storm chances return. This is mostly for the Northwoods, but tomorrow morning, everyone could see a few light raindrops. This clears up by mid-afternoon, and sunshine will come back to help bring temperatures into the low 80s. Warmer weather continues for the whole week. With your storm track forecast, I'm meteorologist Emma Hippus.
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0: 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And make sure to come hang out with me every weekday night from 7 to 12. 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
14: This evening, isolated shower and storm chances return. This is mostly for the Northwoods, but tomorrow morning, everyone could see a few light raindrops. This clears up by mid-afternoon, and sunshine will come back to help bring temperatures into the low 80s. Warmer weather continues for the whole week. With your storm track forecast, I'm meteorologist Emma Hippis.
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4: This evening, isolated shower and storm chances return. This is mostly for the Northwoods, but tomorrow morning, everyone could see a few light raindrops. This clears up by mid-afternoon, and sunshine will come back to help bring temperatures into the low 80s. Warmer weather continues for the whole week. With your storm track forecast, I'm meteorologist Emma Hippus.
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7: This evening, isolated shower and storm chances return. This is mostly for the Northwoods, but tomorrow morning, everyone could see a few light raindrops. This clears up by mid-afternoon, and sunshine will come back to help bring temperatures into the low 80s. Warmer weather continues for the whole week. With your storm track forecast, I'm meteorologist Emma Hippis.
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Almost got it out of this stupid plastic. There we go.

0: So, how are the kids?
1: Well, Emily made the honor roll.
0: Oh, good for her.
1: Yeah, we're really proud of her. Tyler, on the other hand, though.
0: What's going on?
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0: Hey, it's Dave and Chuck the Freak. And we have your Rockfest hookup. We have a bunch of three-day passes to this year's Rockfest. So who wants them?
1: Hells yeah.
0: First, you're going to need a password.
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5: This evening, isolated shower and storm chances return. This is mostly for the Northwoods, but tomorrow morning, everyone could see a few light raindrops. This clears up by mid-afternoon, and sunshine will come back to help bring temperatures into the low 80s. Warmer weather continues for the whole week. With your storm track forecast, I'm meteorologist Emma Hippus.
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4: This evening, isolated shower and storm chances return. This is mostly for the Northwoods, but tomorrow morning everyone could see a few light raindrops. This clears up by mid-afternoon and sunshine will come back to help bring temperatures into the low 80s. Warmer weather continues for the whole week. With your storm track forecast, I'm meteorologist Emma Hippus.
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4: For this Memorial Day, we'll start out with mostly cloudy skies and maybe a little brief shower during the morning, but during the afternoon, more sun breaking out with a high of 82. Tonight, mainly clear, a low of 61. Tomorrow, sunny to partly cloudy and quite warm, a high of 87, maybe a storm or two popping up during the afternoon. I'm 9 News meteorologist Justin Lowe.
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19: For this Memorial Day, we'll start out with mostly cloudy skies and maybe a little brief shower during the morning, but during the afternoon, more sun breaking out with a high of 82. Tonight, mainly clear, a low of 61. Tomorrow, sunny to partly cloudy and quite warm, a high of 87. Maybe a storm or two popping up during the afternoon. I'm Nine News meteorologist Justin Lowe.

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19: For this Memorial Day, we'll start out with mostly cloudy skies and maybe a little brief shower during the morning, but during the afternoon, more sun breaking out with a high of 82. Tonight, mainly clear, a low of 61. Tomorrow, sunny to partly cloudy and quite warm, a high of 87, maybe a storm or two popping up during the afternoon. I'm Nine News meteorologist Justin Lowe.

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1: Here's a question for you. What's the most embarrassing thing you remember your parents doing because a mom hired a stripper for her 18-year-old son's birthday?
2: Thank you, Mom.
1: Has any parent ever hired a stripper?
3: I mean, they should.
1: Or anything like that? And if not, what's the most embarrassing thing your parents have done? This mom, if you want to reach out, by the way, the number is 1-855-954-6969. 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I don't know what's happening here, Chuck.
4: I just got to
1: eliminate it. 1-855-954-6969. You can text us at 46969. So here is the unfortunate moment that a mother who thought, I guess, she was being cool, hired a stripper for her son's 18th birthday, but it's so embarrassing that the kid doesn't even know where to look here.
5: That's
4: exactly how my son would be acting. Like a total moron.
1: So she's just a cake right now.
4: Yep.
1: With 18 on top. Blow out the candles.
4: He's wishing
1: on there.
4: For a stripper.
1: There we go. Made his wish. She has him close his eyes.
4: Here comes your cousin.

0: This all took place in Mexico. The parent filmed carrying a cake for her son to make a birthday wish as his friends watch on. But once he blows out the candle, she makes him keep his eyes closed as the music starts playing. And then his mom calls in the stripper who was wearing a mask and a dress that was way too tight.
1: Oh, I don't. Yeah, I mean, there was no making that dress fit.
0: No, there wasn't. Once he blew the candle out, she told him to keep his eyes closed as the music started playing.
1: I don't know if he had his eyes closed, though, after that, out of embarrassment and, like, where to look.
0: No,
1: or
0: I
1: just
0: think
1: you
0: for
1: don't
0: sure.
1: want to see it.
0: Well, your friends are there, right? You're 18.
1: So inappropriate.
2: I believe she sits down on him.
3: Yeah, she does.
0: No, she does, for sure.
1: Oh.
0: People were torn as to whether this mother was the best or just embarrassing.
1: I feel like if I did this for my son, he would just eventually, like, maybe not right away, but like 20 years later after he's gone to therapy about all the stuff, he would be like, yeah, that's like the one time when my dad got that stripper for me. He thought it would be a good idea, but it wasn't.
0: Well, I mean, and can I say, I would never, ever recommend this, but if you're doing it, get an actual decent stripper.
1: Exactly.
0: If you're going to do it right.
1: Yeah. This is like a friend move. You allow this boy's friends to take him to a place where he might see a stripper, but you don't do it as a mom.
4: Right.
1: You're not the one.
0: What's the most embarrassing thing your parents have done? Maybe it involves a stripper. Maybe it doesn't. Joe is with us first. Hi, Joe.
5: Hey, how are you?
0: We're doing okay. What's your comment?
5: Good. So a couple of years back, my mom thought it was an awesome idea to throw her birthday party at a strip club.
1: Oh, wow. Mm. Wow.
0: And how did that, like, what number are we talking?
1: No, how old were you?
5: So I think it would have been like 40. So at the time I was probably in my mom was super young. So I was probably in my mid 20s.
1: Okay.
0: So your mom's birthday party was at a strip club and you went to it. What did you see happen?
5: It was very awkward. She was making out with strippers on Pervert Row.
1: Mom.
0: Oh my God. Oh, geez. Come on, mom.
1: My God, you don't want your mom to be on Pervert's Row, do you?
5: Nope.
1: No.
5: Nope. We hung out upstairs and hid in the back.
1: Yeah, that's tough.
0: I mean, listen, I'm sorry. If my parents decided to hold a strip club birthday party, guess who's not going?
3: No, this guy. You stay out of this.
1: Guess who is going?
0: Yeah. Well, you can go to my parents' party.
1: I will let you know everything that happened.
0: I will not be there.
1: Dave, look at this video I took.
0: You're such a bastard. No, I never. I mean, them and their friends want to do something crazy. I don't need to witness any of it. He's a brave guy for going.
1: Oh, man.
0: Come on. Chris with us next. Hi, Chris.
6: Hi.
0: Embarrassing thing your parents did.
6: Not so much my parent. This was my grandmother. I graduated high school 7 years ago. Had a little party with my buddies. And at the end, she decided to come out wearing this feathery, I don't know if you could call it a scarf thing.
0: Grandma?
1: Grandma, his grandma, had a boa, like a feather boa.
6: Yep. And she proceeded to come out in front of the house. This is in the front yard. And proceeded to give me a lap dance in front of all
0: my
6: friends.
0: She's your grandma, the dirty old bitch.
1: God.
0: That's your grandma.
1: She just called his grandma.
0: Well, she is. Who would think of doing that to their grandchild's birthday or graduation?
2: I don't know.
0: Chris, you didn't just let it happen, right?
6: I mean, what was I supposed to do?
1: He did. What are you going to do?
0: Throw that bitch off you. You don't let it happen. It's your grandma.
6: I was too embarrassed to move.
1: Exactly.
6: I didn't know what to do.
1: I get it. I'm with him. I understand.
0: My God.
1: What's he supposed to do?
0: Has she always been just like a horny bitch?
1: Probably.
6: I mean, I wouldn't go that far, but I have a wild family.
1: Okay, yeah.
6: My grandmother is currently on her fourth marriage.
1: Yeah.
0: Oh,
1: so
0: wow,
1: she,
0: that makes
1: a
0: lot of sense.
1: Yeah, I mean, sure.
0: Starting to add up.
1: Sure.
0: I guess a bit more, but holy hell, Chris, that's the worst graduation party I ever heard of.
1: You can't throw your grandma.
0: No, you can't.
1: You can't.

0: you can gently toss her.
1: I'm just so glad that neither one of my grandmas ever thought about a lap dance.
0: Thank God.
2: You had a different style of grandma.
1: Me too.
0: I did too. Just a more old school style
3: grandma that you know? Made pies and stuff.
0: Yeah. My grandma would knit.
2: Yeah. No. My grandma would crochet.
0: Yeah.
2: Play bingo.
0: Yep. Yeah. Old school grandma stuff. Right.
3: Not lap dance.
1: That's the good kind.
3: Thank mm-hmm. God, mm-hmm. you guys. Thank God we had those.
0: I know.
3: Fabio.
4: Hey, yo.
3: Most embarrassing thing your parents did?
4: Well, definitely not the most embarrassing thing my parents did, but that list is pretty long. But when I turned 18, I was out to dinner with my family, and my father at one point in the night kind of turned to me and said, "Hey, I hired some strippers for tonight." Now, this is a Sunday night in high school, and immediately, you know, this is the beginning of the cell phone days. I got all my boys on the phone, you know, just said, "Hey, dude, strippers are coming to my house at 9 o'clock. Be there." So, you know, sure enough, about 15 people were in my driveway waiting when I got home. And we had two strippers show up.
0: Wow.
4: And I think we kind of turned the tables on them. My father was appalled. The strippers didn't really know what to do. We were a little bit more advanced than they were expecting. We got wild, man. Like, they, at one point, the stripper tried to, I think, make me feel a little more uncomfortable. And she said, "I'm going to make you my human vibrator." And she had me put a dollar bill across my face. And then, you know, sat on it and said,
0: All right. Yeah. That's where we'll leave it there. Yeah. Just, I think, nothing good will come of that.
1: Nope.
0: My God.
1: No, it's pretty bad, I guess. Like, you think, like, you're going to do something as a joke that your kid is going to have a hard time processing, and then all of a sudden your kid's, like, asking for extras and doing all sorts of stuff that, like, he shouldn't know anything about, and you're like, oh, this is backfired.
2: Wait, yeah, totally backfired.
1: You know? And also, like, no father, I don't think, maybe I'm wrong, I don't want to see a stripper put a dollar bill on my son's face in person.
0: Never.
1: That's on
3: if he does that with my son.
1: If he does that, that's on his own time.
3: We're talking about the most embarrassing thing your parents have done, and other things besides strippers coming in, of course. My dad almost got arrested for following a lady in Walmart. I guess he was caught taking pictures of her ass. Dad, come on.
0: I got to show the guys. This thing's incredible.
3: Oh, man. Somebody's dad. Ashley, we don't think of that when we do those pervert of the day stories.
0: Someone's dad.
3: Ashley, how are you?
5: I'm good. How are you?
3: A most embarrassing thing your parents did.
5: Oh, my gosh. So my parents had me kind of young when they were like 17 and 18. And they came to one of my volleyball games when I was in high school. And about halfway through, they disappeared. They got caught having sex in one of the stairwells by one of the janitors.
3: Oh, my God.
0: Your parents were banging in a stairwell at your volleyball game.
5: My volleyball game, yeah.
3: Oh, my God. They're animal. Like, did you talk to them?
5: It was very embarrassing because, like, they got called out and everyone knew who it was. It was rough. It was really rough.
3: I feel so bad for you, Ashley. No, that is.
1: I've been to a lot of volleyball tournaments, and it's not something you'd ever want to see. It's really not.
0: Yeah.
1: So,
3: Daryl is with us next. Daryl, most embarrassing thing your parents did?
6: Oh, my dad. His name is Dave, and we used to have a pool. And between my teens and my early 20s, he used to cut these jean shorts, and he would call them his Davy Dukes.
0: Davy Dukes. I got to get Dave a set of these.
6: Yeah.
1: I don't need those.
6: His Davy Dukes. And he would come out and he would oil himself up. He didn't care if we had friends over. He didn't care if the neighbors were out. And he was just, he's hairy as all heck. It was the most disturbing thing you could imagine.
0: That sounds gorgeous. Yes,
6: no. Every year you would make a new pair of his Davy Dukes. And
0: yep.
6: He swore by those things.
3: Well, thank God Chuck, you gave that up because you wore those for a while.
1: That's true. Now I just buy them short.
3: But you did retire them.
1: Yes, I haven't wore a pair of jean shorts in probably
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25: For this Memorial Day, we'll start out with mostly cloudy skies and maybe a little brief shower during the morning, but during the afternoon, more sun breaking out with a high of 82. Tonight, mainly clear, a low of 61. Tomorrow, sunny to partly cloudy and quite warm, a high of 87. Maybe a storm or two popping up during the afternoon. I'm Nine News meteorologist Justin Lowe.

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1: We'll start with this.
2: You're a douche.
3: I'm not a douche.
2: You're a stupid douche. You are so a douche. I'm nominating you for Biggest Douche in the Universe Award, you douche.
0: Dave and Chuck the Freak salute the douchebag of the day.
1: We'll tell you what this douchebag got up to after consuming too many weed edibles in a moment.
4: Oof, I can't do anything after weed edibles.
1: But the question for you is, has that happened to you? Have you overdone it with the edibles? And what was the result? You all right there, Jason?
5: Yeah, just I have too many examples to fill. Yeah. Not even
6: fill the whole thing, huh? All your stories.
1: Have you overdone it with edibles, and what happened? Because I think that's easy to do, right?
7: Yeah, it is. Like people don't know like dosing and stuff like that. Like, and like some people eat like something that's like 100 milligrams and they're not ready for it.
4: Yeah,
7: and
4: it takes a while to kick in too. Yeah. So you might eat something and then go, it's nothing's happening, and then eat more, and then it all hits you.
7: I just like, I have a different reaction. Like I just go to sleep if I had too much.
4: Yeah,
7: right. You know, like I didn't go out there and like make an ass of myself or anything.
6: That's good
1: because I know a guy who, you know, just thought it was chocolate when he was drinking.
4: Oh, well, you got to know what it is. You could taste it though,
1: and kept eating it.
4: Oof.
1: And had a crazy night.
7: Yeah, it can be brutal, especially if you're not ready for it or you've never experienced that feeling before. I always think it's like one of the meanest things you can do to somebody is like,
6: give it to them.
1: Right, and not tell them.
7: Not let them know, yeah.
1: So if it's happened to you or someone you know and you want to share your story, you can join us on the Dave and Chuck lines at 1-855-954-6969. Did you overdo it on the edibles and what happened? 1-855-954-6969. Or text us at 4-6969 because this guy in New Jersey had too many weed edibles and then got on a flight.
7: Oh, no.
6: That's a bad
7: that
6: call.
7: That can get weird. Yeah.
1: All sorts of stuff went wrong for this guy. He got up to it. Here's the story of how this one played out. Let's take a look here as we listen in from KSL News.
8: Tonight, video showing an unruly passenger allegedly causing a flight to divert to Salt Lake City.
9: A federal grand jury today indicted the New Jersey man. News specialist Lauren Steinbrecher is live outside the federal courthouse to explain what he's accused of doing on board. Lauren?
10: Dean and Mike, this man's alleged behavior was so bad that court documents said it was threatening the lives of himself and other passengers, also saying that other passengers jumped in to restrain him until that flight landed here in Salt Lake City.
11: Video shows flight staff trying to control a screaming man locked in the bathroom aboard an American Airlines flight between Seattle and Dallas.
12: Hey, did you report that?
11: That man is identified in a federal grand jury indictment filed as 26-year-old Eric Gapko of New Jersey. Documents saying he allegedly assaulted and intimidated a flight attendant, tried to open the aircraft exterior doors multiple times mid-flight, vaped on board, and bothered other passengers. Passengers apparently take matters into their own hands, helping flight crew tie up his hands and feet while the flight diverts to Salt Lake City.
13: You say potato, I say potato.
11: Oh, where video shows tough. Salt Lake City police escorting Gapko off and to jail.
7: No, that's what they say.
10: The charges Gapko was indicted on today, interference with a flight crew and attempting to damage an aircraft. He is going to make his initial appearance here in the federal courthouse.
1: He also apparently was convinced a flight attendant wanted to have sex with him.
6: Oh, yeah, right.
1: Geez. And sure. Of course. That led to him starting to derobe there.
7: I mean, that guy just sucks. I don't think you can blame the edibles.
4: No, yeah. I just unlocked what he normally is.
7: I feel like he would have acted that way on a cough drop.
6: Probably.
7: Like, oh, no, he ate a cough drop. His shirt's off already.
4: Yeah, making him the douchebag was a good move.
7: Yeah, he is a douchebag.
4: Yeah, very rarely partake. It's very rare. But, man, like, just taking an edible is enough of a restraint for me.
7: Yeah.
4: I'm not going to
7: edibles are hardcore. I used to eat them a lot. I don't so much anymore, but... Yeah. Like They just help me sleep. Yeah. Like, weed has like an effect on most people where it like makes you kind of withdrawn. Like, you wouldn't, want to be like, acting out. Yeah, making a scene like that.
4: I mean, the worst thing that ever happened to me on it was I was watching a space show, and the fact that Jupiter existed out there just freaked me the frick out. Oh my God, I was terrified.
7: I started thinking about space. It's bad.
4: It was bad.
1: This person texted in saying, I had to have my husband take me to the ER because I thought I was having a heart attack.
7: See, I think that happens to people. Happens is it induces an actual panic attack in people.
4: Yeah.
7: And their heart starts to flutter, and then they freak out.
1: I was floating on a river. I took 500 milligrams.
7: That's too much.
1: An excessive amount. I hallucinated that I saw an otter and was terrified. And I got second-degree burns from the sun. Ooh.
7: I think that might be more the sun than the edibles.
6: Second-degree burns.
7: Otters are after me! Hallucinations. Yikes.
1: Let's go to Jamie, who's joining us in New Hampshire. Hi, Jamie.
3: Hey, how you guys doing?
1: Doing okay. What happened when you overdid it on the edibles?
3: So my wife and I ate a bunch of edibles, went to the grocery store. We didn't think they were going to kick in for about an hour. Well, they kicked in about 20 minutes. And while we were in the grocery store, my mother actually bumped into us as they were completely like fully kicked in. My mother bumped into us. And starts like giving us random items like ketchup and things like that. And I just start, you know, we're trying to hide it from my mother. And I just can't like keep the smile off my face and keep from laughing. But I'm laughing, you know, throughout the whole store, my mother, I think it's by the end of this kind of caught on. We wound up in the checkout and my wife completely ditched me and left me. And all I could feel was just people everywhere staring. It was like the worst thing in the world.
4: Where'd she go?
3: Out to the car.
1: Yeah.
4: Okay.
1: Yeah, she couldn't deal. Yeah. She's smart. She's the smarter one. Yeah.
4: She really is.
1: I'm going to get out of here. Yeah. Someone said, I got lost in my own shower and couldn't find my way out.
6: Come on.
7: You read him lost in bad named shower. Edibles.
1: How big is your shower?
7: I can't. It's so wet.
4: Like a glass door. You couldn't figure out how to open it or something.
7: I have a 5-room shower.
6: Help.
1: Get me out of the shower. Patrick is with us. Patrick, what happened when you overdid it with the edibles?
14: Oh, I actually didn't overdo it, but I've developed a product to help people that have done that to get them back down to earth. It's called Buzz Off.
1: So if you get too high. Yep, that's your commercial. Let's go to Steve. Hi, Steve.
15: Hey, how are you today?
1: We're doing okay. What happened to you?
15: So my wife and I, this was before we were married, so I was visiting her at her mother's house, and we both had some edible gummies. Well, with her medication, it didn't mix up too well, so she walked straight into the wall, and then just like in a cartoon, stiff as a board, fell right on her back and hit her head on the hardwood floor.
1: Oh, my God.
15: And me being, you know, on them also, I'm just trying not to laugh because everything was funny to me at that point, but at that point, my wife's safety was more important.
1: Oh, yeah. Come on. She could have been really hurt.
6: Yeah.
1: See, that she mixed it with, she was already on some medication, right?
7: Yeah.
1: So
7: yeah.
1: The combination of the two probably.
7: Too much makes you cartoon out.
1: Is what did it to her.
4: Should be on the label.
7: Good cartoon out. Cartoon warning.
1: Alan.
16: Lisa Three-Way.
1: Lisa Three-Way. What happened to you?
16: Yeah, so my boss ended up giving me and the wifey like a big bag of Keith, and I'm a heavy smoker, so I thought, you know, it'd be okay. I ended up making a batch of brownies with about an ounce of it, and ate about 2 brownies. I ended up falling asleep. I woke up, and I literally couldn't get out of bed. I had to call my job and make up some story how I was sick. I was out for like 3 days.
1: What?
16: It literally gave me like a hangover for like 2 days. I was so high, I just had to lay in bed for like 3 days.
1: See, that's me.
7: Yeah.
1: I've never tried it, but I feel like it would affect me for days.
7: Yeah. So we all have a buddy of mine.
4: Yes. Yeah. Uh-huh.
7: And he's like a weed scientist, basically.
1: Yeah, right.
7: And like he tells this story one time, like many years ago, he was like trying to figure out how to do edibles, right, and make them and stuff. And he had like a superhero villain, like made this cake and like he put way too much in it. And they had like a little like ice cube sized piece of this cake. Him and his girlfriend at the time, and then they were done. They were bedridden for like 3 days.
4: And that's him.
7: Yeah, that's him. And he has a high tolerance.
4: Yeah.
7: So.
4: Like, I've seen him eat just, I mean, those little gummies. Like, he'd come to an event and just...
7: Oh, yeah.
1: I've never seen him not high.
6: No, right? I don't think you have, obviously.
7: No one has.
1: He gets up there, that's how he starts his day since conception,
4: I think.
7: Yeah, that's he's rolling like that most of the day.
1: Best friend got handed some edibles at a wedding. He's a big guy, but apparently it was way too much for him because after the wedding, he went through the Dunkies drive-thru. Three times in a row, kept ordering the same thing.
4: Oh, that would be me. Mm.
1: And the ladies kept saying, you were just here. Mm-hmm. But he didn't remember that he had gone through and still had the stuff on the seat beside him. He finally called me and said, I think I'm going crazy, man. Yeah. I had to go pick him up.
7: Yeah, that's what can happen if you're fat. Yeah. Multiple drive-thrus. Yeah.
6: Just keep going through the same drive-thru.
7: Drive-thru loss of time.
4: Pull around. You got this treasure chest next to you.
7: Right.
4: Can you imagine when you discover that? Like, oh, my God.
7: I've been ordering Dungeons & Dragons.
1: Jake's with us in Taylor, Michigan. How you doing, Jake?
17: What's up, guys? Oh, I got a great story. All right, so I was overdoing it on the edibles not too long ago. Like I do with anything. So I could drink a whole bottle of that 250 milligram, like THC syrup, the flavored stuff. And I would be like, fine. And on top of that, I'm eating 30 milligram gummies at a time. So I was at my buddy's house up north and I took a crap in his bathroom and I forgot to flush it. He didn't have any soap in the bathroom. So I went to the kitchen to wash my hands. He wasn't there. His dog was there. And by the time I came back to flush the toilet, his dog ate it out of the toilet.
1: No! God, my God.
17: And I'm like, what do I do? And then his dog starts acting weird, and he was at work, and I had to go home. So I drove back down home, and he called me on my way, and he's like, man, what did you do to my dog? What's wrong with my dog? I'm like, dude, I think she's high from eating my crap out of the toilet. And he's like... She had eaten brownies once before that he made, and she was acting exactly the same. She was all wide-eyed and wobbly. So
6: that's the worst story I've ever heard.
1: No, I... He got a great one, and yeah. I instantly knew. I'm like, no.
6: Yeah. That is so bad.
4: I'm just proud of him for not swearing.
6: I was real nervous about that one.
4: Yeah. I'm sitting there like, it's on me.
7: Got a high amount of THC in his turds.
4: Yeah. He was like, I drink that syrup, like we can tell from your voice.
1: That's the first time in my life I've ever heard of a dog eating poop out of the toilet.
4: Yeah,
7: usually even the dogs are like, no.
1: Right.
7: No. I have some dignity. I'll drink the water, but
4: I limit myself. I'm limited to my own.
7: Right. Yeah, exactly.
1: Dear God.
7: Or another dog's.
1: No good. A few more calls here. We're talking about what happened when you overdid it on the edibles. Jasmine, how are you?
18: Good. How are you guys?
1: Good. What happened?
18: Okay, so I actually, at the time I was 16, I'm 24 now. In my hometown, we do a float down, and it was my very first year doing it with one of my best friends at the time. And we had some of my family members and my mother with us, and we're probably about an hour into the float down, and I start getting thirsty. Well, unfortunately, my mother had forgotten to bring our drinks, but my cousin... so happily brought lemonade with us. Well, he gave me and my friend a couple cups of those, and my mom decided to read the ingredients on it, and it was over 200 milligrams worth of THC in them.
1: Damn.
18: And we ended up tripping so hard on it that we all flipped all the tubes, and we ended up
1: losing. Are the people on the float down?
18: I'm sorry.
1: For the float down people, you flipped them all.
18: No, like my just little group.
1: Oh, okay.
18: We were all tied on, and we ended up flipping everything, and we lost everything. But tripping, like being high and going down the river, is not so much fun.
7: Yeah.
1: No, it doesn't.
4: I bet you there's a lot of edibles on a float down, though.
7: For sure.
18: Yeah, it was my first year, my first time ever. You know, doing anything, and I didn't know what
4: floater.
18: He was at the time. Now I do, but yeah, that was too high much for me.
1: Yeah, for sure. I've realized I have this natural habit that anytime someone says like an amount of drugs, I turn to Andy.
7: Yeah, no, because I'm always like, is that too much?
1: That's a good move.
7: Is that too much? That's a good move. That's the right, that's the proper one. Yeah. I know a lot about drugs. Yeah. I used to love drugs.
4: He'll start clopping his foot for yes or no.
7: Yeah, I'm like 200 milligrams.
1: He'll just give me a nod like,
7: yeah, that's quite a bit.
1: Yeah, that's a lot, Dave. Yeah, for sure. Back to the phones here. We're talking about what happened when you overdid it on the edibles. Megan, you had an out-of-body experience?
19: Yes. It was my first time having it. I had two cookies for breakfast, and it was just me home alone with the dog, and all of a sudden it hit. Called my boyfriend freaking out. He's like, okay, just go upstairs, like, take a nap or whatever. I had a full-on out-of-body experience once I laid down. I was looking down at myself, and I mummified and turned into the guy from Tales from the Crypt. Cool. My lips were going around my teeth, and I had a full-on panic attack and could not sleep after that.
1: How did you get yourself together?
19: He came home with McDonald's.
1: Oh,
6: McDonald's will get you out of there.
7: I'm here. I'm at the emergency McDonald's. Show her the arches. Get
4: a
7: snapper out of it.
4: Okay, hello. I always keep a Big Mac behind a piece of glass in case of an emergency.
1: You didn't expect her to say that.
4: McDonald's. So matter of fact.
1: Thank God he came home with McDonald's.
6: Of course.
1: Totally saved me.
4: Yeah.
1: David, how you doing? Hi, David.
20: Hello.
1: Yeah, go ahead.
20: Hey, first time, long time. So, I'm an avid beer drinker, connoisseur, whatever you want to call it, and I've been making my own beer for years. So, I substituted hops with a little bit of bud, because they're kind of cousins, right? And I made 5 gallons of homebrew, actually, I'm sorry, 10 gallons of homebrew with 4 ounces of high-grade, probably pharmaceutical, like, kill-you-type stuff. 5 gallons were supposed to be just regular delicious beer with flavoring. We used decarboxylated.
1: We don't need to know.
4: Just get to the point of this one.
20: All right. Yeah. So anyways, they got mixed up.
6: Got it.
20: I ended up giving the fire ones to a friend of mine, and the non-fire one I drank, and I'm like, wow, I really messed up. These beers are not good. He's like, oh, this is delicious. He's eating all my potato chips. He's going through my cabinets, like eating dry cereal. Long story short, he goes to leave. He only lives about a mile down the road from me, all in the woods. He calls me an hour later. He's like, dude, I don't know where I am. I can't find my house. I look out the window. He's still in my driveway.
4: Amazing.
1: You give me one weed beer, I will not leave your driveway.
6: Lost forever in the driveway.
1: Last time I saw Dave, he had that one weed beer and he took off.
7: Somebody gave Dave a weed beer! My God! You have to be with him all the rest of the week.
1: That would be a mistake.
4: Yeah.
1: Don't give me a weed beer. Come on now. All right, moving on to some other news of the day. Nothing says let's remember our loved ones like a 100-person brawl at the funeral home.
4: Mm. That's how I hope my celebrations are.
1: A 100-person fight broke out at Andy's funeral. During a visitation, a massive brawl broke out involving more than 100 people. What happened? What led to this? Here's the story from CBS 6 in Albany, New York.
21: Tonight, chaos and violence erupt in the streets of Cohoes. A massive brawl involving dozens of people breaks out. You see it here after words were exchanged at a funeral home. This is cell phone footage of the mayhem as it unfolded. It's video you will see only on 6. Profanity was exchanged, and now police are trying to figure out why this fight happened. CBS 6's Brianna Supardi joins us. She's live at the scene where all this started. And Bree, this really prompted a massive police response.
22: It did, Liz. You know, at least a couple dozen people were involved in this brawl, so you can imagine a police response to match that mayhem. It all started here outside of Mara's funeral home. You know, there were a couple of unfavorable words exchanged, and, you know, one thing led to another, and, you know, dozens of officers came on scene here from surrounding agencies to help Cohoes PD. It took about an hour to get the crowd under control. Now, this is cell phone video recorded of the brawl. The fight broke out just after 6 o'clock tonight. We're told from multiple witnesses that a funeral was happening when a female crashed it and exchanged some words with some of the folks here that she had past issues with. And then, you know, one thing led to another. The person who took this cell phone footage, Shaquene Harris, was attacked for recording. And that's how she found herself in the fight. She came out of there with a bloody eye. While she didn't want to show her face, she explained how the fight traveled onto her property. And that's when she started recording on her phone. But that angered the angry swarm even more.
0: He busts his chest up at me. He's like, I'm not the problem you want. And then he just punches me in my face. And he hit me so hard, my eyes started bleeding.
2: The guy, he punched my girl in her face. And you know what I'm saying? Like, she got it, her eyes messed up.
22: You don't know those people.
2: I don't really know anybody.
5: Probably over an hour to get things out of control, yes. I'm trying to keep everybody separate. And once the wake was over, it seemed, and we cleared them out, it alleviated the situation to get the two groups apart.
22: Again, dozens of cops responded to the scene. A few arrests were made. One of those arrested was Darquan Ellis. He's the man you just heard from who got involved after his girlfriend, Shaquene, was punched in the eye. Now, police, some officers are still here on scene to make sure no more fights break out. We did see another fight break out on Columbus Street just around the corner here. That prompted, you know, a couple dozen officers to respond, but it's unclear if that incident was related to the one we saw here today.
7: Yeah, those two ladies that began fighting, they were both in the same weight class.
23: Yes, they were.
7: It was a very even match.
1: There was a really big bottomed babe over here.
7: Yeah, yeah, she is large.
1: She is large and in charge.
4: Oh, Butterbean.
7: I mean, that skirt is one of the strongest things that's ever been made.
1: Study it. It is holding them hips in.
7: Yeah, it's like what they use to fix the International Space Station with some damage.
1: That was an interesting crowd gathered for that.
7: Yeah. Yeah, I just kept laughing about the name of the town, too, Coho's.
1: Not the funeral you'd probably want to be at.
4: No.
1: Seems like not great. We're now officially in the area of clueless tourists doing stupid crap during their international travels. Perhaps we've always been there, but now smartphones and social media capture it all. In Florence, Italy. I mean, if you're going to be crazy, I don't mind this. A female tourist was caught on camera bathing topless in a fountain.
23: Stop that sometime soon.
1: Not immediately, but if you could in the next hour or so, get out of there. This is the video that was posted there on social media. This tourist topless in a fountain, the unnamed woman.
6: No idea where she's from or anything
1: she's
6: about her.
1: She's speaking English. They know that she's trying to encourage others to come in and join her.
6: I love how people are ignoring her.
1: They're just sitting around the fountain, just continuing their life. The video, though, has drawn a lot of criticism from locals in Florence.
6: Yeah. Can't do that.
7: I feel
6: that.
7: Like the water in that must be disgusting.
6: Yeah, it has to be.
7: Like people just like on the streets just like spitting in it and stuff.
6: Looks gross.
7: Mm-hmm.
1: They say that tourist behavior has gotten out of control.
7: Yeah, I mean, she's not really like hot or anything, so I'd just be like, get out of there.
6: The Italians didn't like that.
1: Yeah. Did you see she grabbed that guy to pull him in and he was like, no.
23: Let him alone.
6: And look at him.
1: Yeah, you know, right? Yeah.
6: And he didn't even want any part of it.
23: He's like, I'm the ugliest Italian man of all time and I will not be coming near you.
4: And people just have no respect anymore.
1: No, they don't
4: at all. Remember that chick who like carved her name in the Colosseum?
1: Yes.
4: Yeah.
7: Yeah, that really old stuff, like people don't care. There was like that guy that did parkour off of some old Italian building and broke it.
4: Ancient Roman town or Italian town.
1: Yeah, it's kind of crazy. There's people in the what's the fountain? The Trevi Fountain.
6: Yeah.
1: Walking in there and, you know, they'll just destroying it for everyone who won't be able to get close to anything anymore because
7: that's what happens. They just ban you from it.
1: That's it. Right. Yeah.
4: Yeah, but they ban everyone from it. Right. You know, like.
1: Then no one can enjoy it. A couple of chases making headlines. One real slow. and one just a little bit faster. We'll start with the really slow one. In Polk County, Florida, deputies had no trouble at all keeping up with a Walmart thief who tried to get away with several stolen items on one of those stolen Walmart electric scooters. Mm. He was busted going a leisurely 2 miles an hour.
4: You'll never catch me, coppers.
1: He was busted as he attempted to get away on this stolen electric Walmart scooter, maxed out at 2 miles an hour before deputies caught up with him. So not exactly a high-speed chase. When they made contact with him, they found several packages of items stolen from the nearby Walmart, including jewelry, handheld game systems, and others. The items that he left the store with and didn't pay for totaled about $167. He also knowingly took off in one of Walmart's electric scooters, which has a sign on it that says, in-store use only. That scooter itself is worth about $1,300. He has a couple of prior convictions for petty theft, hence the new felony charge tacked on after this incident.
7: He takes patience to chase somebody at 2 miles an hour. Because they'd be like, Officer Greenbean, you pit maneuvered that guy on a scooter and killed him. Killed him. He was going 2 miles an hour.
4: Can you imagine the asses that have been on a Walmart scooter, by the way?
6: Oh, I haven't thought about it. No. Yeah, my God. Disgusting.
7: The history of the asses on it. Yeah, that's crazy.
6: Gotta wipe it down.
7: Yeah.
6: Not that I will be using one. But
7: I don't think they do. Like, I don't think anybody does.
6: No. But do they have wipes where you can wipe it down yourself?
1: They used to. I mean, during COVID, they did. I don't know if they still do.
7: They have them at the carts, but I don't think they have them at those.
6: The scooters.
7: Yeah, you gotta grab some of those cart.
1: Yeah, grab one of those cart wipes.
7: I think ready to roll.
1: Mm. I feel like if you're lazy enough to use one of those,
6: you don't care.
1: When you don't need to, you're also lazy enough to leak fluids.
7: Oh. Yeah, that's true.
1: And
7: you don't care.
1: Not worry about it.
4: Considered that.
7: Yeah, you don't care about it.
4: That's in my brain now.
1: If you don't care what anyone thinks about you on a scooter when you're able-bodied, you don't care to wipe your ass that well. Mm.
8: My grandpa needed one. He was reckless on that thing.
1: Reckless?
8: Yeah. Like in Costco, he'd be crashing into the carts and almost hitting people if they wouldn't move out of his way. It was like, it was a nightmare being there with him.
1: Come on. So intentionally.
8: Yeah, he just didn't care, you know. Some entitlement of like, I'm on this scooter.
6: I'm so sorry.
8: He doesn't care about any of you. He's trying to get where he needs to go.
1: See, that's that old guy phase where you're like, I don't give a damn about anyone.
8: I'm like, hilarious.
1: The sample cart. You can't. No. Come on.
4: The symphony of destruction at Costco.
1: Right.
7: Well, if you like your legs, move.
4: I like it.
8: That's a direct quote.
1: Florida man, meantime, on a golf cart, is accused of fleeing from a deputy in the Villages. This guy, not your average Villages resident. He is in his 20s, but the cop can't believe it. He's just saying to the guy, like, come on, pull over your stupid golf cart.
9: Cat or mouse game, boy. Bill, just stop.
1: This Sumter County man accused of drunkenly riding a golf cart illegally. He was arrested after talking to a deputy on a chase while driving under the influence. This happened about 1 o'clock in the morning the other day. Deputies saw that red golf cart traveling in the middle of the road, taking up both lanes illegally in the Villages. The deputy attempted to conduct a traffic stop on the man driving the golf cart, but he reportedly did not stop. For a short time, the golf cart driver, 21-year-old Christopher Esdale, illegally drove on and off the road as the deputy followed him with sirens blazing and lights activated. At one point, you heard the deputy just yell out, stop, man. Stop already.
7: He's cruising on that thing, too. Yeah.
1: He then drove onto the grass in an attempt to get away, but the deputy eventually got out of his car and reached into the golf cart and pulled him out.
7: Yeah.
1: He had watery, glassy eyes, slightly slurred speech.
4: Of course he did.
1: And a very strong odor of alcohol coming from his breath. They also saw a bottle of whiskey fall out of his cart during the chase.
7: Yeah, that's going to be evidence there.
4: Yep.
1: Sure is. What was a 21-year-old up to at the Villages? Visiting the grandparents or
7: something, probably.
6: No, probably.
7: Works there. Because I don't even think they're allowed there, right? Like, they could probably come visit for a little bit, but then at night,
1: you can't.
7: Like,
1: you can't.
7: Starting, you better go.
1: Yeah, you can't live there. For sure, you can't. Yeah. But maybe you can
4: visit. There's some old guy keeping an eye on him, too.
7: Yeah.
4: Like, I know how long he's been here.
1: That is something I've seen quite a bit in Florida. I think people are under the impression that you can't drive your car somewhere and get wasted and drive home. Get golf cart
6: that's,
1: is fine.
6: Yeah, that's acceptable, they
1: right?
6: think.
1: Yeah. But they think.
6: Yeah.
1: Because
6: yeah.
1: I've seen that a lot.
4: Same thing when people drive like lawnmowers and stuff. They think it's okay.
1: Yeah.
7: Or like a you can get one on a bicycle.
4: I think you can.
1: It is not okay.
7: No, it's not. It's not. Probably a lot of there's probably like a whole division of them that are like golf cart specialists.
4: Yeah.
1: Because it happens quite a bit. Okay, so I didn't get a lot of sleep last night, but I can't complain. Because there's a Vietnamese woman that hasn't slept in 30 years.
7: Oh, my God. I am very tired.
1: She looks...
6: She'd be dead.
7: Yeah, I think that would kill you.
6: I don't believe her. She looks tired.
1: She does look real, real tired. This Vietnamese woman has been dubbed a sleepless mutant because of her alleged ability to not sleep completely. She claims to have remained awake continuously for the last three decades. 49-year-old... Well, whatever her name is.
6: She's 49?
1: She's 49, Lisa. Oh, so if you don't sleep for 30 years, you look age. 79.
7: Yeah.
6: Oh.
1: You need your beauty sleep. That is a real thing.
6: Sure do.
1: In her home province of Long An, she has now been known as the seamstress who never sleeps. She says she hasn't slept in several decades, adding the complete lack of sleep hasn't affected her health at all. The Vietnamese seamstress has been quick to point out that she wasn't born with the ability to function without sleep. She conditioned herself to be like that ever since she was a little girl. At first, she would lose sleep because she loved reading late into the night. And later, when she started working as a seamstress, she worked late in order to complete all of her orders. And then at one point, she realized she didn't need to sleep at all, so she didn't. She said, every night it was like that. I sat in front of my sewing machine and I didn't dare to sleep because I was afraid of not being able to keep up with the orders. The first few times I worked through the night, I encountered some difficulties. Not only did I fall asleep constantly and make many mistakes while sewing, but I felt tired and dizzy. However, after staying awake for months, then years at a time, my eyes and body have gotten used to the lack of sleep. And from then on, I couldn't sleep even if I wanted to.
6: Having insomnia is hell.
7: It really is. Yeah. I think there was something I read on the internet one time. I don't know if it was just fake or what it was, but there was like this thing about these like Russian sleep experiments where they kept people up for certain periods of time and it killed them. Like,
6: that's why I don't believe her.
7: Yeah. This lady must be taking like short naps she's not aware of, maybe, or like something.
4: It does not take long to lose your mind from not sleeping.
1: Right, at all. Psychosis and hallucinations.
7: Yeah. Like, if you go one day without sleep, to me, that's like, I'm like, that's 10 years off my life.
1: Yeah. No, I honestly, if I sleep like 5 hours one night, I'm like, well, that's it.
7: Right.
4: Yep.
6: Yeah. So many people have insomnia.
7: Yeah.
6: It's seems really, like a majority of people.
7: Love sleeping too.
8: The day's too long. I don't need to experience that much.
1: You're right. No, I literally love getting into bed at night.
6: Oh, it's one of my favorites.
1: It's the greatest.
7: Oh, yeah.
6: If I can sleep.
8: Goodbye, world. Yeah. I've had enough of you for
1: exactly.
8: the day.
1: I need to shut it down.
4: He's got his little noise that he makes and everything.
1: Yeah, I've got it down to a science now.
8: Make my noises. Her work, too.
1: Like her seamstress work?
8: Yeah.
7: Oh, yeah. I made you a dress. Oh, this thing's terrible.
6: No sleep.
7: Yeah.
1: Her decades-long insomnia has yet to be medically verified, but it's more than a viral rumor. She claims it's mostly because people can see her working all day and all night long because she's always at her sewing machine in this one area. She said, you'll see my lights always on, the doors always open. People can walk right in and watch me work if they want.
7: Man, if you didn't sleep, it'd be like living twice as long.
6: Yeah.
7: Like an 80-year life would be like 160 years.
1: No.
8: What a nightmare.
7: Yeah, that sounds terrible. Yeah. That's my favorite part of the day is making the day stop.
4: Yeah, exactly.
6: It's over.
4: Done with this.
1: Made it through. Apparently, Vietnam is the land of sleepless people. She is at least the third person from Vietnam that has the ability to shun sleep completely.
4: There was another land of liars.
6: Mm-hmm.
1: Another lady, Tran Thai Lu, last year, who claims she's been awake for over a decade. And an 80-year-old farmer who says he hasn't slept in 60 years.
7: Like, everything is so off when you don't sleep. Like, lights hit you different. Like,
6: yeah, I feel sick.
7: Yeah, it's a terrible feeling.
6: I mean, get these people some drugs.
7: This lady's rocking out with a guitar.
10: She's got lots of time, Andy.
6: Yeah, she can learn guitar.
10: There are days when I'm like, oh, I just wish there were a few more hours. I have so much stuff to do.
7: Yeah.
10: When I used to do stuff you could get done.
7: Yeah.
4: When I did midnights and worked at that dry cleaner, man, like, it was so hard turning my schedule around that there'd be times I'd be awake for a full 24-hour cycle, and it was miserable.
7: Yeah.
4: You know, I would certainly not try and condition myself to get used to it.
10: No, we all did it when we were younger, right? Yeah. You pushed yourself, and you're like, I'll make it. I'll just one day without sleep.
4: Yeah. Well, hated it.
1: But now when it happens, it does feel like you're about to pass. Like, that's it.
7: Yeah, the world is over. Sitting down with a guitar playing On the Road Again. Whatever she's playing there. That's
4: Pascal Gas.
8: I think she's asleep in all these pictures.
10: Like sleeping with her eyes open?
8: Yeah, there's people like that. She doesn't ever have an expression or anything.
1: That is the creepiest thing. My kids have done that a couple of times, and it's scary. Yeah.
4: Looks like you've died.
1: Mm-hmm. Yeah.
7: Yeah.
1: Close your damn eyes.
6: Your eyes, like, flutter, you know?
7: Yeah, I know. You're like, trying to, you feel them trying to blink.
10: There's some of her work there.
8: Yeah, see? Like, put the ass on the front and all sorts of stuff. What are you doing?
10: It doesn't look great. You're right.
7: Yeah.
10: What's going on down here? It looks like the bottom of that's all different levels.
7: She doesn't know what she's doing.
10: And she made this dress for someone who's 14 feet tall.
7: Yeah, she did.
8: Just never stopped making that dress.
10: She does love playing her guitar, though.
7: She rocks out.
10: Tons of pictures of her playing her guitar.
8: It's dangerous, too. Like, if she's using a sewing machine, not sleeping.
4: Yeah.
8: Put your hand right through that.
4: Vietnamese sewing machine.
1: Yeah, no.
8: I don't even know what that looks like.
1: But she looks rougher than most women in their 40s do.
6: Yeah, for sure. Yeah.
1: And if it's true, it is because of lack
8: of sleep.
1: Yeah.
4: Just take a nap.
1: Someone polled thousands of Americans and asked them, how weird are you? So you could choose from weird, very weird, not very weird, not weird at all. What is everyone saying on this show?
7: I think I'm weird, but I think everybody thinks they're weird.
6: Yeah. That's what I think, too. I think if you survey people, they'll all say, I'm weird.
7: Yeah.
6: I'd say weird.
1: Right. Anyone think very weird?
7: No.
8: Just moderately
10: sometimes.
8: Weird.
10: Sometimes.
7: Yeah?
8: Yeah. I'm pretty weird.
1: You're pretty weird.
8: Yeah.
1: I'd say that about you, too.
7: Yeah.
10: Jason is pretty weird.
8: Pretty weird guy.
1: Yeah. I wonder if Chuck would think that he would realize he's weird, right?
6: Yeah, oh, for sure.
1: But do you think he'd believe he's very weird?
7: I think he'd believe he's moderately weird.
6: Probably more weird than the average person, he would think.
7: Yeah.
6: Because
7: of his hobbies and things.
1: I think I'm averagely weird.
7: Yeah. Maybe so. I think everybody's got stuff about themselves. They're like, I'm weird because of this, or I'm weird because of that.
8: Well, if you're not weird, you're kind of boring.
7: Yeah, exactly. Yeah.
1: You're absolutely right. 48% of Americans think they're just weird. Average weird.
7: Yeah. Right.
1: 13% say they're very weird. 43% say, I am not weird at all. And 9% aren't sure how weird they are.
7: I think a lot of existence is just finding out, like, how weird you are and how not weird you are, you know?
1: Yeah.
7: You're like, oh.
4: Yeah. Chances are the ones who don't think they're weird at all are actually the weirdest.
6: Probably.
1: Right.
7: Yeah.
1: I think so, too. But then you do also have those revelations in life when something you think is normal, someone's, you know, points it out to you that it's not.
7: You're like,
1: oh, wow, I'm weird.
7: Oh, my God.
1: The weirdest generation is millennials. 59% of millennials think they're weird. Gen Z is next at 56%.
4: They're pretty weird.

0: embrace your individual, you know, being an individual now and get in, lean into your weirdness. Mm-hmm. Whereas, you know, there was a time where it was no, you conform.
1: Yeah.
2: But weird is what we do.
0: Yeah, you know, that's true.
2: We wouldn't be here if we weren't weird.
3: No, that's true. Like, it would be boring.
1: We thrive on the really weird.
2: Yeah. And most of you listening to us are weird. And thank you for being weird.
1: Yes. Really weird.
2: Super.
1: Weird.
2: No, extra, no, super, extra weird. Really above average.
0: Every
2: weird.
0: Time we open the phone line,
2: yes, we
0: are reminded.
2: We realize that. This I've seen a ton of videos of, and I've witnessed it myself recently. Chuck and I, actually, when we were in Florida driving with Ken, we were driving from Fort Myers to Tampa, and a guy, there was traffic backup, and motorcyclists were zooming in between.
0: Oh, yeah, split the lanes.
2: Traffic, right? A couple of times, but one dude did it, and I thought for sure he was going to get killed because people were kind of trying to get around stuff, and
0: yeah.
2: He was just weaving his way through. Well, a guy in California opened his car door while sitting in traffic on the highway.
0: Ooh, I think it's legal there. Like, I think in California, I'm not 100% on this, but I think it's legal, and they almost encourage you to do so you don't get, like, dehydrated and have a heat stroke on your bike.
2: You can do that.
0: Yeah.
2: You can do the lane splitting?
0: I've heard, I don't know if it's true or not, but I've heard that
2: yes,
0: it is legal
2: it
0: there.
2: Is. It is
0: yeah.
2: legal.
0: Yeah.
2: Right. But he wanted to stop a guy on a motorcycle from lane splitting and driving between the two lanes. Thankfully, in this situation, the motorcyclist saw it in time and slowed down. Here's how it played out.
4: CHP. Oh, it's on camera. It's legal in California. You know what is illegal? It's blocking me, though. That's legal. You don't have to get out of the way, but purposely blocking me is illegal. Okay, so how many people
2: are
4: hit this
2: car before? Oh, he does swear at him here.
4: I mean, for popping wheelies when I'm not popping wheelies, that's illegal, too. It doesn't mean I'm the one doing it.
3: It's odd that it's legal there. I didn't know that.
1: I didn't know that. Yeah, either.
0: I do. That's the reasoning I heard was that, you know, it's so hot in the Southwest that you could get heat stroke out there. So, like, just get out of the traffic because traffic's so bad out there.
3: Right. It's really like a clash of two different kinds of douchebags, yeah. really, there.
1: Yeah.
3: There's like the douche that wants to control everybody, and then there's the one that's like, oh, I'm on a motorcycle guy.
0: Yeah. Whatever. But, you know, it is a douchey move, but it is legal. He's totally in the right.
3: Yeah.
0: I mean, it's happened to us, I think. I mean, I've seen people do it here in Michigan, and it freaks me out.
2: It does,
0: you
2: because
0: know?
2: You're not expecting someone to come flying
0: yeah.
2: by you. Mm. It is legal in California as well as Arizona, Colorado, New Jersey, and Montana.
0: Ah, so not Florida. So the people you saw doing it down there.
2: They were illegal.
0: Yeah. You illegal
2: cyclist.
0: Should have opened your door, Dave.
2: Yeah, Chuck was furious about it, by the way.
0: Yeah,
2: of course he was.
1: Really
2: upset.
1: Really?
2: Really, really upset.
1: Yeah, really got to upset him.
2: I know. He was like, ah!
3: Talked about it for a while.
0: Yeah, but he did.
2: All right, coming up, idiot criminal of the day. A thief caught on camera for targeting a business left a note. What did it say? Let's get to that.
5: The idiot criminal of the day.
2: I mean, I guess this is kind of nice, but you've still broken into my business and taken stuff, so I still think
3: nice. Yeah.
2: You're a jackass. A thief caught on camera targeting a business in California did leave something behind. Here's the story on this now from Fox 11.
6: You can call this person the apology bandit. Police say this suspect was caught on security video breaking into several businesses in San Fernando, then wrote an apology on a post-it and left it on the counter. Here it is. The note reads, sorry, need money for drugs, won't come back.
2: Mm.
6: This happened in the 1200 block of Truman Street. In all, seven businesses were hit by this crook. Police say this person is still on the loose tonight.
0: At least he's honest.
3: Yeah.
0: You know, like I respect the people holding signs up asking for money. They're like, I.

0: want money for booze.
1: Right.
0: Like, at least you're telling me the truth.
2: And that's what I always said in job interviews.
0: I'm doing this for drugs.
2: I need money for drugs. Well, why do you want to work here? I need money for drugs. Honestly.
3: Fired.
1: You know expensive. What? Nowadays, you'd probably get a job.
2: Yeah. At the fast food place, they're like, fine, we know.
1: Yep, we know you need money for drugs.
2: Try not to do heroin on the clock.
0: Yeah. A lot of them. Good. Well, we've got more for you.
2: All right, we've got some here that people left. So, yes.
1: Those are my thoughts, not yours. I'm Dave Hunter on Dave and Chuck the Freak.
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2: 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If you like what you hear, tell a friend. Yeah, and if you don't like what you hear, tell an enemy.
4: For this Memorial Day, we'll start out with mostly cloudy skies and maybe a little brief shower during the morning, but during the afternoon, more sun breaking out with a high of 82. Tonight, mainly clear, a low of 61. Tomorrow, sunny to partly cloudy and quite warm, a high of 87. Maybe a storm or two popping up during the afternoon. I'm 9 News meteorologist Justin Lowe.
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6: We'll start with this.
7: Man, Florida's effed up.
6: Never mess with a man on a tricycle with a machete. You can mess with a man on a tricycle, but not when he's armed with a machete.
8: No.
9: But how often do you see a man on a tricycle?
8: I find it alarming every time I have.
9: When have you?
8: I've seen it.
9: You've seen it?
8: You do see it. They make adult trikes.
6: They do.
9: I know, but I've never seen it.
8: Yeah.
9: I don't recall.
8: Yeah, I've seen them. They have like a big flag on the back of them, like a, like a safety flag.
9: Oh, yes.
8: You're right.
9: I don't know.
8: Is that a throwback to like the kids would have flags? So,
6: I don't know. I remember seeing like adult trikes with big orange flags on them.
8: Hmm.
9: Yeah.
8: That's in
9: the
8: case
9: flag thing.
8: So that you see the flag if you're going over a hill or something?
6: Yeah, so you don't get them.
8: Yeah.
6: Yeah. This guy in Florida got into a fight with another man at a beach. And apparently the fight was over a tricycle's headlights.
8: Fancy. Fancy trike.
9: I don't know.
8: That's what I've seen is like
9: this.
8: A 21 Pilots video.
9: Uh-huh.
8: It's like a 21 Pilots video where he's like driving on a trike.
6: No, I didn't know that.
8: Yeah. I think it's Blurry Face.
6: It was always like old people, like real old people.
9: Man, that's...
8: Now, that's the thing. Is it a trike, or is it like one of those motorcycle trikes?
6: No, a tricycle, like human-powered.
8: Human-powered.
9: Definitely seen that.
6: That's when you load your tools in the back. That is masculine. There's a workman version of it.
8: Yeah, well, I think that some people like deliver on those things.
6: Hmm. Like food and stuff?
8: I think so. Yeah.
6: So this victim was riding a tricycle down the beach using a flashlight as a headlight. The other dude did not like the light shining in his face and started arguing with him.
8: I get it.
6: At one point, the attacker noticed that the victim had a machete in the basket of his trike. So he grabbed it, struck the victim with it, and there was a struggle. So, again, the guy walking down the beach sees the machete in the back of the guy's bike, and he uses it against him.
8: Damn.
6: The victim took the machete back, but cut his left hand pretty badly in the process.
8: I bet.
6: He took off on his tricycle as fast as he could.
8: God, I'd want to be
9: out.
8: Like,
3: I think they can get going. Bonus.
8: I mean, I hope. I hope if I'm running from a machete,
10: I feel like I'm in education class for tricycles.
3: Yeah, I think you can get some good speed on them.
8: I mean, I don't know. I'd have to look up adult trike top speed.
3: Once it gets going.
11: You think you really are a fan of the man?
8: Well, I'm not a fan. I just understand them. I've seen them. I understand them. I have some tricycle experience.
3: Yeah.
8: Adult tricycle
10: and now
8: experience.
10: Now over to our tricycle expert, Andy Green.
8: I saw like an adult version of an old school toy called the Green Machine.
3: Oh.
8: Which was like a tricycle cool. Yeah. That was a little bit, you almost like laid down in it and had two like levers.
3: Yeah.
8: I think they make an adult version of that that is really fast and cool.
3: Huh. That's like a recumbent bike.
8: Yeah.
3: Almost or
8: yeah.
3: something
8: right,
3: like that.
8: Yeah.
3: But the adult tricycles are, they usually have tricycle. Like giant saddlebags on the sides of them.
10: Top saddlebags.
3: Mm-hmm. Yeah, they got a lot of stuff. The trackers.
10: You gotta carry a lot of stuff. I guess you have no place to put your stuff. You need
3: You're on the go.
11: Of course not.
8: Yeah.
3: You're balanced.
11: That's your mode of transportation.
10: You are balanced. You are a good way to
11: you got that extra wheel, so you are.
3: You care about balance a lot.
11: What do you got, the three
8: There's
11: wheels?
8: Electrical ones that are like half pedal, half electrical. They go like
10: sweet.
8: 35.
10: Oh, those are fast.
8: I'm trying to get the top speed of just a normal person. I like that after today's episode, really it's going to be like people come up to me like, you're an enthusiast for adult tricycle? Me too.
11: That's what they said on the show. You're a big track man.
8: Oh, yeah.
3: Get all those triker?
8: Triker. All the trike endorsements come flying in.
11: This is Andy Green for tricycles.
8: Yeah, I got all this trike money now. So many electric trike. You can't even find, like, just a normal one. Everyone wants the electric
10: one. Because everyone's lazy.
8: I know.
10: Yeah, time for pedals.
11: Yeah, ain't got time for pedals.
8: I get it.
11: Do you think, like, do you fire this up?
8: On your trike?
3: I'm sure they do.
8: On the motorcycle trikes, they do.
3: Yeah, they do.
11: What about your human-powered ones?
3: I don't think so. I think it's mostly other people playing and watching you.
8: Do you think you put like a old, like a playing card or a baseball card like in the spoke so it sounds like an engine?
3: That'd be cool.
8: Yeah, you have to do it. You almost have to do it. I would do it in both back wheels.
11: So you put like a Bluetooth speaker blaring this
8: in
11: your basket and you take off, right?
8: Yeah. Oh, big time.
3: Wind in your hair. Three wheels on the road.
8: I feel like it's just a guy delivering Chinese food to you. That's what it is.
10: So
8: in a city, you know?
11: Get out of my way!
3: I just remember it being like an older, like overweight lady.
10: Really?
3: Yeah.
10: Overweight lady.
3: Yeah, yeah. That's how she got around.
11: And she needed the balance.
3: Yeah,
11: right?
3: Yeah, she did.
8: She liked that extra wheel.
11: People want to hear Andy's Trike Talk podcast.
8: Oh, wow. Well, don't give anyone any
11: Welcome
8: ideas.
11: To Trike Talk. I'm Andy Green.
3: There's a great orange flag.
8: Oh, wow.
3: So people don't hit you on the roads if you're on your tricycle.
8: Guys.
10: What?
8: What? Walmart sells one of these things.
11: Yeah. Mm-hmm. So?
8: The price is staggering to
10: How
8: you.
10: How much?
3: Yeah, they're expensive.
11: Well, that's what I thought about this Worksman one. It's like $1,500.
8: Oh, that's insane. That's insane. I was shocked by $210.
11: Oh, no.
10: Well, that's like a bike.
11: Come on. That's what,
10: just
11: what
10: got
11: do,
10: an extra
11: what do you
10: wheel.
8: Think? I don't know. It's like a trike. Who wants them?
11: Here's an adult one.
10: People that don't have good balance.
11: Obviously, a lot. You can get a ton of them everywhere.
8: Look at that. All the fruit and stuff.
11: Still, I got my fruit. I'm just throwing it right in the basket, and I'm heading out in the road.
8: That one's 7-speed. This one, yep, 7-speed.
3: That's a lot more reasonably priced, that one.
8: Yeah, than $1,500?
3: Mm-hmm.
8: There's Andy.
3: Yeah, there I am.
8: Oh, my God, huh? Look at the wind in his hair. And
11: trike life.
3: Trike life. Yeah, that's...
10: I don't know.
3: I did. I seen him a couple of times.
10: a bigger lady.
3: So. Yeah.
8: Yeah.
3: Like an older, chubby lady that had opted for that.
10: You think she'd opt for the hover round or
3: you think,
10: type thing.
3: Right, yeah. This
10: scooter.
3: Probably she wanted to be a little healthier, I guess. Oh, man.
11: Yeah. Someone said my dad worked at Chrysler at the truck plant to carry his tools around the plant to go fix things. They gave him an adult tricycle with a little basket so he could put his tools in it. And he had a horn if people got in his way. He could, you know, just as
3: That's
11: they were
3: funny.
11: Going, make his way through.
3: I'm tired of nobody taking me seriously around here.
8: Yeah. Oh, here comes Dave.
11: Hey, get out of the way. I got to fix something on the line. Move it.
8: Dude, the adult green machine is
3: it crazy?
8: What? Oh, man, that's wild stuff.
3: as well. Those stuff. That might be something I would even okay, be like, so you should have one.
11: There could be something to the big people on trikes. Someone says, I see that a lot myself, and the weight restriction is better on trikes.
3: It makes sense. There's a lot more of a platform.
11: So if you're bigger, also, you might need a trike.
3: Can we be honest about the seat? I bet the seat on a trike...
12: It's a little bigger.
3: It's a bit bigger, and it's probably a lot more comfortable, right?
10: Mm, that looks like a regular bike seat.
3: Not mine. Mine, like, was, I guess I had one of the seats that just crush your balls.
12: Yeah, it was like a skinnier seat.
3: Yeah, the skinnier seats.
12: That is like,
3: I like a nice seat.
12: That's got like, this one has back on
3: that's
12: it.
3: That's nice. This one has look a back at that. I don't want to do anything too hard.
12: You sure I don't look like a dork?
3: No, you're fine.
13: I don't know.
3: I'd be upgrading that to the double truth. Wide.
11: He's on trike talk. You got to tell him the truth.
3: No one looks like a dork on these.
12: Nope. I just think it'd be cool to do one of those like slide burnouts with one.
3: Wow, that one's pretty sweet. I like the fancy colors.
10: I don't get it.
13: What don't you get, these?
10: I mean, you just don't ride that. You ride that when you're a kid, when you're little.
3: I think a lot of them now are electric. So like you can, you know, you just got to get it going. And then it's like... What is happening?
11: Just only person in this guy's life he knows that has one. He's
3: I see.
11: He's a little slow.
10: Oh, yeah.
3: I can see that, but I think sense, maybe I for balance issues. Right?
11: So a lot of car places, you know, like Chrysler, Ford on the line, they have these to get around the factory.
3: So like a foreman just scoots up to you.
12: Probably pretty dangerous to ride around on a bicycle.
3: Oh yeah,
12: yeah.
10: Get to work. Quit clowning around.
11: There you go. Anyway, back to the story here. The man on the tricycle with a machete who fought another man over his flashlight.
3: Yes.
11: The victim took the machete back, cut his left hand. He drove away on the tricycle, called 911. Eventually, he was taken to a hospital for non-life-threatening injuries. They brought the suspect in, but they didn't have enough to charge him with anything. So,
13: Other than my hand, like chopped
11: in
13: half?
11: The guy grabbed it. He caused the injury to himself by grabbing the machete.
3: Oh, yeah, maybe.
11: So there you go. And that'll do it for this edition of Andy's Trike Talk.
10: Yeah, that's it. And probably the first
3: I can't wait
10: time.
3: For the next one. The Triker
10: what
3: Club.
10: What more can you say?
3: The Triker Club. We'll have to work on a logo.
11: Yeah. Dallas Freeway turned into a not safe for work action movie because a bottomless lady started beating on a driver while pulled over on the side of the road and then got taken for a ride. Her ass and taint all on full display.
3: Oh, wow, my God.
11: The wild footage is circulating on social media. It begins with a woman standing on the freeway throwing punches at another gal who's sitting in the driver's seat. And the one slinging haymakers happens to not be wearing pants.
13: Wow, what the heck is going on?
11: We can't listen. There's massive amounts of swearing.
3: I'll just turn it off. I just turned it right off.
11: Yeah, but there she is all out on display. There's a weave on the ground.
3: Yep.
11: Her
3: it's
11: ass
3: her weave
11: is out.
3: For sure.
11: No beautiful panties. She ain't got no panties on.
13: Oh my goodness, that's bad.
11: She's gonna land back first. She's gonna land back first.
13: Did she just climb into the car? Or she's
11: well, it's
13: gonna
11: that
13: die.
11: Or fall out and die.
13: Yeah, I was gonna say you're gonna die.
3: Whoa.
11: The fight continues. She's inside that vehicle right now.
13: Or is she hanging?
11: That's speeding down the highway.
10: Bottom.
11: Oh, you'd get some
10: lady in your car.
11: Crazy vag rash.
13: If you weren't strong enough to pull yourself in, you were dead.
3: Yeah. They took off.
11: Yep. So the driver tries to get away by speeding off. Ooh. Unfortunately, as the driver makes a run for it, she catches her assailant in the door and ends up dragging her as the car
13: she's
11: pulls
13: barefoot too.
11: Back onto the freeway. It nearly runs into several other vehicles, door still open before zooming away. Both women are in the car at this point. No word on what happened. And we have no idea what happened to the ladies. Because the other woman, her car's back there, right?
13: Yeah.
11: She jumped out of her car to fight this lady.
10: So she jumped out of her car and took her pants off?
13: No, I think her pants were already off.
11: I think
10: she's just driving around without pants.
11: Yeah,
13: don't you do that?
10: And I love that you were more. You're like, she didn't even have shoes on. She didn't have pants on.
11: No, but I think what's happened here, Lee, she's wearing like one of those like tight dresses, and without panties on.
3: Oh,
11: and
3: wow.
11: As she was fighting, it pulled up.
10: I see.
11: That's my take on the situation.
13: To me, like
11: here,
13: being dragged barefoot on a road, I mean, your feet are going to be just bones.
11: I think she is pantsless and weaveless.
13: Yeah, that's her weave for sure. This is just the most dangerous thing I've ever seen.
11: Then she's Fred Flintstone. Her feet are going a mile a minute.
13: And
11: she is in the car, like she's on the lap of that driver.
13: Like she was in the door, and then it looked like the truck or whatever almost hit another car, pinning, it would have like smushed the door against her. And then she almost hit the side of the freeway and did that.
12: Yeah. Well, and the door was open too, because that could have smashed her.
13: That's what I'm saying. Like right here, look, she almost hits with her in the doorway. Does she hit that car? Or does it get out of the way?
12: Yeah, she hit that other car.
11: Maybe with the door.
13: Man. Wild day. It just, what's crazy about this stuff is we'll never know.
11: Mm-hmm. Well, I know. And Dallas PD said they never got a call about it.
13: No.
10: We want to know what happened.
13: I know. We'll never know.
10: Her condition.
13: Two broken ankles, I'd say.
12: Yeah.
11: And possibly.
12: Road rash.
11: Yeah, badge rash. Really bad.
13: Oh,
11: if she
13: fell
11: badge first, that would.
13: If she would have fallen out of that, lights out.
11: Yeah.
13: There's no way you don't hit your head or even go under the tire.
11: Rip her ass cheeks right off.
13: Yeah. Oh, my God.
12: Yeah.
13: Yeah, I'm glad we didn't see that. I'm glad this was like she just somehow managed to climb completely over top of the driver of the vehicle. So
12: you think they just had a big laugh after that?
13: I think so. Yeah.
12: We both got pretty crazy.
11: What are you doing? You
12: want
11: to go grab a bite of Chick-fil-A?
13: Yeah. Drop me off at my car?
10: Yeah. She had to go back to her car.
13: I mean, she obviously did just go back and get her car at some point, right?
11: Well, I guess.
13: Because they didn't get a call or anything?
11: No report.
13: Huh.
11: Here's a dark-sided gym incident. Here's a little tip. Don't put the treadmills next to a window on the third floor.
13: Oh, dear God. Wait a second. So, I am running. I slip and I am launched backwards.
11: Right out the window.
12: My God. Welcome to Planet Andy.
13: Oh, yeah. You own them all. You own them all.
11: Planet Andy. Planet Andy.
13: Yeah. Yep. The price just went up.
12: Yes, exactly. Yes. We don't believe
13: it's
12: in
13: 50 bucks a month now.
12: Planet Andy does it differently.
13: Yep. Oh, wow.
10: They do put treadmills by windows a lot.
11: But generally, you're looking out.
10: Yeah.
11: Right?
10: Right.
11: This is the opposite.
13: So but
11: your back is to the window.
10: You'd think it'd be strong enough.
11: The window is open. One of the windows.
13: Oh, my God.
10: That's crazy.
11: Well, I mean, I don't know what the planet's like in Indonesia.
10: Oh, okay.
13: Oh, okay.
11: So maybe differences.
13: Yeah, this is different.
10: I don't want to own that one.
12: No. I'd be like, that was troublesome, turns out. A lot different owning a gym in Indonesia.
13: Yeah. I just skipped a gym that day.
11: Yeah, horrifying footage has emerged of the moment a gym user in Indonesia was thrown off a treadmill and plunged out of a third floor window.
13: Are you serious?
14: I was hoping for video.
11: There is video.
14: Oh, man.
11: The video from the busy facility in Pontianak shows a row of treadmills being used when the woman suddenly stumbles backwards. You ready for this?
13: Yeah, I am. I can't believe we're about to see this.
11: You're going to keep an eye over here.
13: Okay, I see.
11: So this is her. I think she's feeling faint or something. Like,
13: oh, yeah. Right? She's the one struggling.
11: So
13: Yep.
11: Bye-bye.
13: Stop.
11: Yes. My God.
14: It was a lot slower than I thought.
13: So, okay. She's just walking and then just stops walking to dry her face.
11: Well, no. I think like she's ready to pass out. So, like, she looks like she's not doing well.
13: Mm. Well, I bet she's not doing well now.
10: Really bad setup.
12: I mean, it's on an angle. It looks like you're ready to just dump people out of windows there.
11: If the window had been closed there,
13: I think she would have been fine. Okay. She didn't hit it with
11: great force. She wasn't going flying out, but the one behind her just happened to be open, obviously.
13: Wide open,
11: air circulation.
13: Full.
10: Maybe have it facing the window so
11: that's
10: you can
11: it.
10: Look out.
11: But then if you fall down there, but still.
10: That's bad, too.
11: But it looks like they're blocked in anyway.
13: Like, honestly, okay, let's be honest about this gym setup. It is not like OSHA.
12: They did not have enough space.
13: No, you know what I mean? Yeah. Like, there's no way they should have treadmills up there on. You have 1 foot behind that treadmill to even walk to get to a treadmill.
11: Mm-hmm. Yeah, it's a tiny
13: space.
11: There's
13: no room at all.
11: The woman has only been identified with the initials FN and was 22. She attempts to grab under the window frame, but then disappears and falls through it.
10: Bad way to go.
12: Working out, you'd be like in the afterlife, like, I need to talk to somebody about what just happened, please.
13: Yeah.
12: I don't think I'm done.
13: You're knocking on all the doors up there.
12: I was working out to be there longer.
13: Yeah.
11: They say she'd been on the treadmill for about half an hour when she reportedly felt a little faint, slowed to a walk, and then stumbled backwards and fell out the window. She had serious head injuries, and doctors were unable to save her life.
12: Of course. There's nothing quite like when you almost bite it on one of those things, and you wonder if anybody's looking at you.
11: Oh, yeah. I've done it.
12: But, like, usually you're just, like, spit out. It spits you out and you land on the floor.
3: Or just rips your underwear off.
12: Your clothes off. Yeah. You know?
11: The gym is saying they had warning stickers telling gym owners not to open the windows, but the sticker was removed and someone opened it.
13: I don't believe them about their stickers that were removed.
12: Yeah, no.
10: Oh, we had stickers.
11: A personal trainer is usually circulating and stops someone from opening the windows, but was on break at the time. Please continue to investigate the circumstances.
10: You shouldn't be able to open the windows.
12: No. It's different over there.
13: Yeah, that's just it. I mean, they're just like, oh, well, one less person. We have way too many. I think they just have so many people that they're like, we can't worry about every person that falls out a window.
15: Does anybody react? I feel like when you're on your...
10: I don't think they realized.
15: You wouldn't realize,
11: like, I don't think they have a single clue. Either they have headphones in.
13: Don't you think you'd hear the scream?
11: Well, if you have headphones in and you're watching something or listening to something, look, like, no one even turns their head.
13: She might not even know. Like, she might be so out of it.
11: So faint that she didn't make a noise.
13: Yeah. I hope for her sake that is kind of how it went. She was almost already out cold. It's just not fun.
12: No. Half hour in, too, it's like, oh, you're almost done.
10: Yeah.
12: Yeah.
10: Okay. That's it.
11: Yeah, don't put your treadmills on the edge of a building.
12: No, that's terrible idea.
11: Terrible. Terrible stuff.
13: We've just seen why.
11: Yep, absolutely. Well, a couple in Michigan got a big surprise under their hot tub. Under it.
12: What could be under it?
11: What was it? Here's the story on this from CBS Detroit. Take a listen.
16: It was a discovery unlike any other. The Gilmartins thought they were doing some renovations to a jacuzzi in their home, but what they found underneath, they couldn't believe.
17: I want to jump in. First off, I guess, to be honest.
16: Trevor Gilmartin recalls the moments and his first thoughts when he and his wife Haley dug out their jacuzzi only to find a hole beneath it.
17: We did some testing to make sure the water was okay to get in. Obviously, safety was a little bit of an issue in terms of the fact that there's not like a ladder, and if I fall down in that hole, there's no getting out.
16: Ironically enough, one of Trevor's hobbies is scuba diving. So he had the gear to dive on in.
10: He went in there?
18: Oh my God.
12: What is he doing?
16: He and his wife posted their discovery. This video you see here amassing nearly 30 million views, causing millions of people to speculate, what on earth is this nearly 20 feet deep hole?
17: Getting in, it was like every inch was like, just a little bit of, okay, I can do this, you know? Okay, nothing's bit me yet. You know?
16: Gilmartin tells us the conversion into a home happened in 1979. It was a water pumping station that he only knew about from a newspaper clipping passed on to him from the previous owner of the home. What he didn't know is what lied beneath it all, just on the other side of his living room. He and his wife tell CBS News Detroit it's still fun to think about other possible historic landmarks the home could have been, even prior to the water pumping station. As for what's next...
17: I do not want to cover it up. I want to at least... I know we have a lot of space here that we're not using for the house, so if we have to cover it up, I'd like to somehow make something that I can access it if I want to, even for the next 10 years, you know?
16: In Marysville, Luke Glasser, CBS News,
12: suck
16: Detroit.
12: All the water out of it? Or is it just always going to refill up with water? You would think that you would have noticed some kind of weird...
3: Like a smell?
12: Something, like just...
15: It didn't appear to be filled with algae or anything, or...
12: There's some stuff floating. I don't know what that was. If it was just...
10: went in that.
12: Yeah, I can't
15: so
12: either. I can't believe he got down
15: he's
12: that hole.
15: Die.
12: How'd he get down that hole?
15: He fit down.
12: You think?
3: No, that was very Mario-like of him. I don't know how he did that.
12: Beep, beep, beep, beep, beep, beep.
3: No, how he managed to wedge his upper half through the parts.
12: I don't know. I'm not sure.
10: Interesting place.
3: Yeah?
12: Yeah.
11: I thought it was an indoor pool or something that they had covered up. But it's not. It used to be a water pumping station, so it's just filled with water. You'd think that wouldn't be good, like mold and like
12: that's
11: things could grow.
12: Mm-hmm.
11: You wouldn't want water.
12: And then it's like,
11: house.
12: Do I have it? Is it running like, is it all under my living room and everything?
10: Right. Seems like a lot of problems.
12: It's gross.
13: I'm not getting in that, man. I don't know. I don't know.
12: If maybe if I had my full wetsuit, but...
10: wanted to go viral, and it worked.
12: You got to. See, there's a, like, looks like a square entrance over there. That's where I'm guessing.
13: You don't meet a lot of chubby scuba divers.
6: No.
12: There's a buoyancy,
13: right?
12: You know, problem.
13: You can float up to the top. You know what I mean? You got to be strong to get down.
12: You
13: got to
12: have a lot of weight on you. A big weight belt.
13: Yep.
15: If I was better at video editing, I'd have him going down the tunnel and then the Mario
12: underwater. Yeah, oh yeah.
18: So like that's what it looked like at first. Then they removed the hot tub.
12: He saw that hole.
18: A lot of the stuff probably in that water fell in from above.
12: There was him getting in. It was a little bit tighter than he wanted, but oh yeah, it's all the just the crap from the top. I think the water was clean.
18: 20 feet under the ground.
10: Yeah, it doesn't seem good for to live over that.
13: Yeah, I'd be worried about that.
18: I can't believe he went in it. He scuba dive in it. No, that's a nightmare.
13: I know.
12: I know. I don't know what that other entrance was. You know it's under some part of your yard or your home? I would be afraid, like, kids would be playing in the backyard and then just all of a sudden
13: fall into it?
12: Yeah.
13: Like a sinkhole or something?
12: Yeah. That type of deal.
6: Nope. No, thanks.
12: I mean, it's interesting when people buy these properties that used to be something else, you know, and you move into a, like a factory or you move into something.
6: Oh, the other side leads to a lake.
10: So they live on a lake.
12: Yeah, so it's just lake water.
6: Lake water.
12: They just have lake water.
6: Under their house. They're living above a part of the lake.
12: So I don't know how you seal that one off. I guess you don't.
10: Wonder how much they paid for that.
12: I don't know. Yeah, look. He scuba dived down to see the grate where the water's coming in.
18: That's insane. That's under your house. Mark in Port Huron, you live right by this house, you say?
19: Yeah, it's right down the road from me.
18: So these people, they live this under their house connects right to the lake or something? Is that it?
19: No, right. It hooks right to the St. Clair River. And it used to be a pumping station. So there's a gate underneath the house that's made out of wood. And then there's another one like on a seawall that's made out of metal. And so they could take those gates out and they could connect right to the river like a secret tunnel.
18: So they could swim out of their house into the river.
19: Yes. And then back in. And it's right in the St. Clair River. They say that it could be used. It could have been used way back when if it wasn't a pumping station for bootleggers. You know, bring in secret stuff across alcohol and everything from Canada. Yeah, but it's deep. He tried pumping it all out, and it just kept filling and filling and filling. So they never closed it up when they turned it into a house.
12: Wow.
19: It's like a back cave underneath the water.
12: Yeah, that's just so wild.
18: Yeah,
12: I mean, I don't know what I would do with it. I don't, you know, like he wants access to it. What do you want to like put some fish in there? What do you want to like open it up? You can just fish in your home.
18: If he's a scuba diver, he could just swim out of his own house right into the river.
12: I know, but
18: how cool would that be?
12: Until a boat hits you.
10: Yeah, I don't want to. I like to live in a house and go to the lake.
12: I see.
10: You don't want to live on the lake right on top.
18: You don't want to have the lake in your house.
10: No. Yeah.
12: I just don't want the lake under me.
10: No.
12: You know, where I'm like, I am. So a long, long time ago, they built some concrete stuff. And eventually, stuff is going to fail. It's going to be...
10: Yeah, that seems like a lot of problems.
12: It seems like it might end up being a problem.
18: Or when the water levels rise.
12: I guess you could probably go to that, the stuff that's, you know, in the water already and seal it off with, like, concrete. There's probably a company that could do it.
13: That's going to be a lot of money.
12: You're right.
18: Underwater ceiling?
12: Oh, I know.
13: Jesus,
12: I know.
13: How much it's not good. Cost you? No, that's like Curse Oak Island.
12: I was going to say, we'd have to call the Laginas.
13: Yeah, they'd know what to do.
12: Like, Marty, how much is that going to cost?
13: He's like, $100
12: million. Yeah, I mean, they're spending
13: it. Seems like a lot.
6: Well, yeah, there's a cruise ship there on the other side of their house going down. Cruising the Great Lakes.
12: Yeah, that's the only thing about the scuba diving stuff. Usually you have to have like a flag up and stuff so that boats know that you're there. You don't want to just be...
18: No, but I mean, he could come out and then put his flag up, you know.
12: Yeah.
6: If he wanted to, or he could just go off his dock.
12: Walk right out, not have to go down
6: to find the
12: ladder.
6: Upside. I can't really seem to.
18: Well, a 71-year-old woman just made history as the oldest to do this. The oldest...
6: Watch yourself over there, Jason.
15: Oh, great. What's up?
18: To compete for Miss Texas USA at 71.
10: She looks good.
12: Yeah.
18: She does. Marissa Tejo of El Paso
6: did not take home the crown after the two-day pageant in Houston, but she certainly left her mark. She said, I'm delighted to be part of this incredible new experience as a contestant for the Miss Texas USA pageant. In doing so, I hope to inspire women to strive to be their best physical and mental self and believe that there is beauty at any age. The Miss Universe organization, which owns Miss USA, just changed its rules to eliminate age limits. Because wasn't there like a Miss USA and wasn't there like a Mrs. USA or something?
10: I think so. I'm not sure.
6: And it was older ladies?
12: I don't remember that one.
15: I would have known about that.
6: I thought there was a Mrs. USA.
10: Do young women want to compete in this as much as they used to?
6: I think there's some, Lisa. Yeah. Not now. I think it used to be a dream of so many women, young women.
10: Mm-hmm.
6: I don't think that's the same anymore.
10: Kind of fading a bit.
15: No.
6: Yeah, there is a Mrs. United States.
15: If that's a 21 plus, I'm thinking like a mature USA.
6: Oh.
15: So I'd watch that pageant. 100%. Greatest bathing suit competition.
6: Older lady beauty pageant.
12: Oh, yeah. There is.
6: Mm. Yeah.
12: Oh, my goodness.
6: Miss Senior, Miss Senior World.
15: What do they call the person who, like, hosts that? Because I'd do that.
12: Oh, my God. Please welcome
6: Eunice.
15: Lovely ladies.
6: Eunice, come on out here.
15: Yeah, Beatrice, show them what you got. What's your talent?
6: Oh, my God. Really,
12: be
6: Jason?
12: The MC of the event?
6: He wants to MC Miss Senior Universe?
12: Oh, my God.
6: And now your host.
12: Oh, my God.
6: Jason.
12: Yeah, they really... They found the seniors. They really did.
6: But that's nice.
12: Sure. Yeah, it's fun for them.
15: Yeah, see, and I could sing that when they, like, when they,
6: what are you going to sing?
15: Age is only a number.
12: Oh, my God, that's amazing.
20: I've never heard that song.
12: Wow, I've never heard it either.
20: What's the song?
12: He has.
20: Give us a little bit.
12: He's heard it.
15: I just saw the word, age is only a number.
10: Oh,
15: that's a song.
10: Oh, he just made it up. It's a Jason original.
15: Oh, wow. I just made it up.
20: It's a Jason original.
12: I thought he, like, knew a song we've never heard.
20: Me too.
12: I think the hosts do sing songs at some of those.
6: They do, right?
12: They do.
6: Is Miss America.
15: Exactly.
12: Yeah,
15: that age one. Is only a number.
12: Oh, you're so handsome.
15: Senior lady or something.
12: Oh, yeah. Here she comes on a hover round.
6: Hovering down the stage.
12: Yep.
6: Oops, she fell.
12: Oh.
21: Yeah, the whole thing is brought to you by Werther's.
6: Mm-hmm.
21: And Depends.
12: Mm-hmm. Oh, wow, yeah. I mean, there's no shortage of sponsors.
21: No.
6: There's the latest Miss Senior Universe winner.
12: Pretty attractive.
6: Mary.
21: I mean, she's way to get ahead of it. She, that is a 10 head.
12: They give him a crazy crown.
6: That is wild.
21: The older you are, the bigger the crown, I guess. But she's the most recent winner.
10: Seems pretty silly, but...
6: Yeah. Jason's future admirations hosting senior beauty pageants.
15: Got to do what you got to do.
12: Yeah, I really thought they'd all go away, but I think still, like in America, we're still doing these, even when people are kids and stuff, like we're still doing all that pageant stuff right? Like,
6: what it's just they're doing is just opening up them to be less
12: Because someone
6: restrictive.
12: Just won.
6: I don't know if it was Miss Alabama. She's a big lady.
12: Yeah, she won, though. She did win, officially.
6: Yeah, Miss Alabama 2024.
10: Yeah, it was recently, right?
6: Yes. Yeah. So they've obviously changed things up to make them a little more modern, to accept.
12: Do they have, like, a bikini round still?
10: Probably not.
12: I remember back in the day, that was, like, part of it, right?
10: Right.
12: Whoa, that was the winner.
6: Yep.
12: There she is. Miss Alabama. You can't miss her. Here she comes. Get out of the way, gangway. Miss Alabama is on her way. Look out. Here comes Miss Alabama.
6: Damn. Chuck's going to host... The plus size beauty pageants. They love to talk to him anyway.
12: They do. She'd talk my ear off. She would.
6: She'd be all over you. Like,
12: I just can't believe the one on the left there is like, yeah, I lost.
6: Yeah.
12: I didn't have it.
21: I'd be like, listen, you're not going to win this, but I don't know what you're doing, but I don't even know if they're going to swear.
0: Is there winning? Yeah, she's got to be the biggest beauty pageant winner in America.
1: Yeah, I mean, it's, you know, it's just the difference now. It's like more confidence and...
0: Right, so as I'm saying, they're changing it up that way. They're,
1: yeah.
0: I think they're intentionally making a statement with it.
10: Right, definitely.
1: Yeah, I would definitely say that.
0: Because that is last year's winner. She's literally one third of this year's winner.
1: Yes. Next year I'm going.
0: You're going to host?
1: You guys.
0: Time
1: you,
0: to move to Alabama right. and win Miss Alabama.
1: New jobs on the horizon.
0: Yeah. Oh, that's right. They really
1: yeah,
0: opened
1: they
0: it up.
1: They really are going to open
0: and
1: it
0: now,
1: up.
0: The winner of there Miss he Alabama. Is.
1: Miss Alabama.
0: Charles Urquhart.
1: Yay, here he comes.
0: He's been so
1: he
0: different.
1: He calls
0: so.
1: Himself a model now.
0: Oh, that's right. He prefers to be called a model.
1: Yep.
0: Been so different since he got Miss Alabama.
1: Oh yeah, my
10: he wears
1: god!
10: That crown every
1: I'd have the sash on, the crown.
10: Won't like, take it off.
1: No, you're
0: sorry.
1: Really
0: I'd
1: is.
0: Love to sit and talk, guys, but I've got a lot of Miss Alabama business to take care of.
1: Yeah, you're busy.
10: Yeah.
0: You would be a pain in the ass to work mm-hmm. with.
1: Oh
0: if you were
1: my
0: Miss
1: god!
0: Alabama.
1: It'd be terrible. But I'd also hate it because I'd have to go to all the Alabama festivals.
0: You would.
10: Yeah,
1: oh,
10: it'd
1: be the
10: busy.
1: Worst. Be the worst. I think being Miss anything is probably pretty bad.
10: Yeah.
1: If you don't love that stuff.
0: Mm-hmm.
1: Like, I wouldn't love going to the Peach Fest.
0: Right, that would suck.
1: You know.
0: Oh, that's your duty for a whole year.
1: Oh, yeah, I know.
0: Right? You've got to represent.
1: I know. I'd be fired quickly.
0: Oh, yeah.
1: And they it's do lazy. Do that. Every once in a while, they will fire the person.
0: Lazy Baby is not mm-hmm. going to the
1: no,
0: grand opening
1: my God,
0: of the
1: no.
0: new Tropical Smoothie Cafe.
1: No, I'm not. I don't
0: You're not
1: want
0: to do that.
1: I don't want to.
0: You'll go to the grand opening of a chicken shack, but you will
1: sure.
0: not go to the grand opening of anything like that.
1: Right.
22: You
1: got
22: to have a couple backups for Miss Senior just in case they don't make it the
1: oh,
22: year.
1: God,
0: oh, true.
22: Yeah. Her up steps up real quick.
0: Yep. Yeah.
22: Lost
0: another one. Lost another one.
1: Yep.
0: Jason will see you in his office for an interview before.
1: Oh, wow. Casting couch. Things got
0: do
1: weird.
0: Do you have what it takes to be Miss Senior America?
1: Oh, my
22: Ages
1: God.
22: Only enough.
1: Oh, you woos him with song.
22: See a bikini.
1: Oh, my God.
0: Yikes.
1: Stone.
0: A woman has made hundreds writing wild messages with her toes and selling them to men.
1: So we're so pervy that we just want a message written in with feet, and
0: yeah.
1: we know it was a foot that did it, so that's enough?
0: That appears to be enough.
1: Hmm. That's enough, huh?
0: Mm. Yeah. Here's what she says here. One woman's incredibly peculiar gallery has taken the internet by storm, and she's used 10 little tools to build it. The tools are her toes. She's dubbed herself the Toe Gallery, and she rakes in anywhere from $25 to $600 for the bizarre pieces that are paying off her student loans.
1: I can't be mad at her. She's come up with a niche. It's in the foot game right now to get any kind of separation from anyone else. It's, I just hope they're okay. I mean, I hope the feet are okay.
0: They have to be, right?
1: They're not real corny and...
10: I wouldn't think that they would be.
0: No. Let's go to her account here so I can show you. Huh. I don't know if that's... Let me just take a back here and look for it. So she will write, what she does is she gets old socks.
1: Okay.
0: And she will write on them with lipstick using her toes.
1: Wow, so she's doubling up on the perv factor.
0: God,
1: huh?
0: Yeah, they love that, I bet.
1: Yeah, they do.
0: I don't know why it's not letting me look at Instagram anymore.
1: Oh, there sure. it goes. Ability to look at Instagram.
0: Okay, so this is her TikTok. Let's see.
1: Okay, I'm a little highly suspect here. I'm thinking of something.
0: What are you thinking of?
1: I don't know what we're dealing with here. Does she only show her feet?
0: I don't know.
10: Do you like her feet?
1: No.
0: Oh, you think?
1: That's what I was thinking.
0: They're Miss Alabama's feet? Is that what you're thinking?
1: They're a little bit.
12: There's some chub to him.
13: There's a bit of extra.
21: And she won't show a lot of it, right?
13: Have you noticed?
21: Yeah, she won't show the ankle or anything.
13: Sorry, but there's not. You know what I mean? Like if you've seen a real fit person's feet,
12: the ankle is. Yeah, I mean that's got some.
13: Oh my goodness! No, stop.
21: No, that's a bigger.
13: Is this her?
21: That's her. Yeah,
13: she's
10: selling those socks.
21: Yeah. She's $400
13: cleaning up.
21: She'll write your name on them, and
10: I'm gonna get one for Chuck.
12: Lisa's in her evil mode right now. Yeah.
10: Chuck, happy birthday!
13: Don't make me retaliate.
10: Yeah, I would never start that war.
13: No, never. No,
10: you can guarantee that.
12: No. Oh my goodness.
21: God, there's another foot that I saw there.
12: Yeah, I know. That's why I clicked off right away.
21: Horrible.
12: It's not hers.
13: This is like a bigger lady who's decided I can just doll my feet up. I don't know. You closed it down.
10: How?
13: I don't know.
10: It's gone.
13: What you've done. Oh, man. Right here. Look at the bottom there. Look at the middle. Yikes.
21: I know. Okay, That's not her.
13: I'm just saying, like, that could very easily have been the toes. You just don't know. Yeah, this is just a big girl writing stuff with her feet.
21: What? Is that her foot? What's wrong with it?
13: It was in a sock for too long. And I don't know if you know if you've got a bigger foot.
12: That's a plump foot.
13: It's a plump foot, guys.
21: It's plumper than I expected. Anyway, she makes hundreds doing this. So, and she probably never shows her face or her body, and it's all about the foot, and it's just a fantasy, right?
13: Listen, though. Okay, so, oh, man. The nails aren't done well.
10: No, she did them herself.
13: It looks like they're done with liquid paper.
10: Well,
12: one's too long.
13: There's a lot wrong. I mean, I'm not a foot guy, but like I said, I would love them to be nice.
12: They got
13: to
12: be nice. Yeah. I guess like foot pervs are just like, I didn't know I needed that, but
13: yeah,
12: now I do.
13: They do. They need it.
21: Look at how many she's done.
13: Oh, I can't blame her if she's really pulling in all that money. Oof. This just lets you know that anyone's foot can do this.
21: They look better with nail polish than without.
13: Oh, boy. Let me see without.
21: Like, look at this one. That looks like a chubby man's foot.
13: Yep. There's a chance it is.
10: She's sitting here watching this girl draw with her feet.
12: For 10 minutes,
10: I feel like. It's been forever. We can't stop watching.
12: We're trying to understand.
13: I don't like it.
10: But we can't stop watching.
13: I know. I wish I could.
10: But it's like disturbing us.
13: I know.
21: Because it is.
12: It is. It's like.
21: Because you don't know why people are paying for it.
10: Right.
13: That's it. Like, okay.
12: We're discovering the world that we're in, you know?
13: Like, yeah, you're right.
12: This lady's making hundreds of dollars off her chubby feet.
21: And again, good for her, I guess, right?
13: I mean, it is good for her. She doesn't have a million followers.
10: No,
21: but she don't need it. As long as the ones she got are paying.
10: Oh, no, she doesn't have very many followers.
22: It's all through Feet Finder.
13: Yeah, that's what it is.
21: Oh. She goes to photography.com. It's the world of feet pics.
13: Holy cow.
12: It is a wild world, the feet people.
21: It's really taken off, you guys.
12: Well, it's just there's so much money there.
13: See, but this is the thing, you know, people always ask us, oh, should I do this? And lately we've been like, no, there's no real point. But then you see this foot. And I say to myself, anyone's foot can make it.
21: Right.
13: Anyone's foot can make it. Yep. I mean, there's nothing special about this foot.
21: No, not at all.
13: It's not like a Kate Beckinsale's foot.
21: No.
2: Coming up, idiot criminal of the day. Did a New Jersey man fly to Florida to attack a fellow gamer? Let's get to that.
13: What are we doing here?
2: Idiot criminal of the day.
13: There you go. Sorry, I'm just so off. I just can't even.
10: I gotta get the feet off.
2: Can't even on your mind.
13: Concentrate with those nails.
4: The idiot criminal of the day.
2: A man in New Jersey got into a virtual argument with another gamer.
13: Yep, that happens.
2: So he flew to Florida and attacked the other gamer with a hammer.
13: Oh, God.
21: That was him there as you saw his mugshot.
13: That hammer looks real bad.
12: It was covered in blood.
13: Yeah.
21: Did he write 2 times all over his jumpsuit?
13: I think
21: he's 2X. That's his size.
13: 2X, 2X.
1: been there. I know that. I know.
5: Thank God it's not written all over my shirt right now.
18: 2X.
5: Yeah, oh my God.
18: He's been arrested, of course, and charged with attempted murder. Here's the sheriff talking about Edward Kang's arrest.
7: Particularly noteworthy is that it originated from an online altercation. The suspect flew from Newark, New Jersey to Florida, apparently to confront the victim in person. At approximately 2 a.m. yesterday,

0: looks crazy.
1: Yeah, you got,
2: he got on a plane.
3: Suspect gained access to the home because it was unlocked at the time of the incident.
4: Do you pack your hammer or do you pick one up on route?
5: I think you pick one up.
4: Yeah, so it all started because of an online altercation. The victim is the same age as Kang, was able to wrestle his assailant to the ground. He and his stepfather were able to disarm the suspect and restrain him until deputies arrived. He suffered severe head wounds during the assault, but he has since been released from a hospital. Kang was booked into the Nassau County Jail, charged with attempted second-degree murder and armed burglary. No word if he has an attorney. Investigation is ongoing. Charges may be upgraded. When asked why he did it, he said that the victim, the guy he attacked, is a bad person online. Maybe he was making fun of this guy. Who knows?
5: It would be hard not to.
6: Yeah.
5: It would be really hard not to. If he's in any kind of lobby situation, he's in big trouble.
6: Yeah.
4: He asked how long he may receive in jail for doing this, and they said, told him it'll be a long time before he plays video games again. They knew each other from the online video game Archeage.
6: God, I don't even know what that is. That
5: was so nerdy. Terrible.
4: The Korean massively multiplayer online role-playing game will no longer be accessible in the U.S., citing a declining number of active players.
5: That's it. We've just never heard of it.
6: Yeah. No. Well, good, too, because Kang will just fly over here and,
5: oh, my God.
6: You do something wrong.
4: Oh, yeah, he did purchase a hammer and a flashlight at a Florida hardware store. Yep.
5: The hammer that he got, too, it's like it looks like it meant business because the prongs on the other side, the fork part that takes the nails out, it's like almost perfectly straight out, like you could just,
6: it's like a killing hammer.
5: It's a killing hammer.
4: Sure it is. Don't mess with your online gamers. Those are my thoughts, not yours. I'm Dave Hunter on Dave and Chuck the Freak.
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10: Welcome, Pump 15. How you doing?
11: Great.
10: Were you wearing your seatbelt today?
11: I never wear my seatbelt.
10: We're going to get him. We're going to get him real good.
11: Oh, my goodness.
12: Hello, sir. How you doing? Donald Driver. It takes 1 second to strap a seatbelt on. Well, let's do this. Let's do it together. Now, don't that feel better?
13: Donald Driver can't always be there to remind you.
12: Click it or tick it.
13: And let's reduce fatalities on Wisconsin roadways.
11: And I should have recognized your voice when you're harassing.
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24: For this Memorial Day, we'll start out with mostly cloudy skies and maybe a little brief shower during the morning. But during the afternoon, more sun breaking out with a high of 82. Tonight, mainly clear, a low of 61. Tomorrow, sunny to partly cloudy and quite warm, a high of 87. Maybe a storm or two popping up during the afternoon. I'm 9 News meteorologist Justin Lowe.
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26: 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Coming up, should a physical therapist stop seeing a horny old patient? Is a listener sick of his girlfriend's tests? And what should a guy do when his lady says it's her or the dog? That's all on the way. We'll start with the physical therapist. She says, hey guys, just found your show about a year ago. I love waking up to it. I'm getting my start as a physical therapist in South Carolina, and I've got an issue I need your help with. There's this really seemingly sweet older guy who's been coming to me for several weeks now for treatment with a groin pull.
27: Yep.
28: Mm. Pull keep, it. Pull it.
29: I pull on it and pull on it.
27: Sir, stop pulling it.
29: Won't. Can't.
26: I first had a consultation with him and told him how we could stretch and strengthen the affected muscles so he could regain full range of motion. Well, the problem started with our first full session.
27: I bet.
26: He got aroused during the therapy.
27: Oops. Bingo.
26: I obviously didn't mention anything, just tried to be professional and avoid it, but it was noticeable.
27: Like a rock. Just singing a couple songs. Like a rock.
26: Now, four sessions later, it's happened every time.
27: Well, yes. Oh, God.
26: And I really believe he's faking the injury just to get me to touch him in that area.
27: Yeah, I know, but he pays, right? Yeah.
26: He seems to be really putting on a show when I'm asking him about the pain.
29: No!
26: But as I was about to walk into the room yesterday, I saw him bend down and grab his keys like nothing was wrong.
27: Oops.
26: When I've asked him,
27: hey, look at that.
26: When I've asked him to do a similar movement, he just moans in pain and says he couldn't and that we'd have to stretch more.
27: Oh, I'm boy. So stiff.
30: He's probably faking it.
31: Oh, yeah.
26: Jesus.
31: He is.
26: My dilemma is that I know I should tell him to stop coming here, but he's got amazing coverage and has twice weekly appointments booked. And as someone who's just starting and looking to build up her clientele, it's really good, steady money.
30: I thought it was hard to fake, though. If insurance is covering it, like, a doctor had to send him there. They're someone only going to pay it for a certain amount of time, too. You're not going to be stuck with this guy forever.
31: Isn't it kind of the truth, though, that you can sort of say, I have a muscle issue without there really being any kind of
30: test involved?
31: Test. Like, you try to move my leg, I don't let it go all the way. And I'm like, yeah. Like, you're just going to think that I have something wrong.
0: Well, he's old, too. So, like, the doctor's probably like, he's old. Just like,
31: just let him do it.
0: Yeah.
26: So she's asking this. Should I kick the perv to the curb or let it slide as long as he doesn't try and take it any further? And she said, by the way, his old man moans sound so much like the noises you guys make. It's hard not to laugh sometimes.
0: Of course. Yeah.
1: What I'd really like to be able to do is take my hips and move them back and then move them forward real quick and move them back and move them forward real quick. They used to call it banging.
0: Yeah,
1: I'd really like to be able to do that again.
26: I mean, listen, if you're fine with an old guy's boner.
31: I feel like she kind of is already. And
30: yeah, I couldn't do it, you know, but.
26: Right.
30: If I don't think he'll be going there forever.
26: No, and I don't know. I mean, maybe he's got money. Maybe he doesn't even need the coverage.
31: Don't you feel like eventually this is going to come to a head?
0: Like escalate?
31: Yeah, it's going to escalate.
1: He's like, he's going to be like, she's not saying anything.
31: I guarantee he's like, it's working.
0: Yeah.
31: It's worked.
30: Does she work in a place where there's other therapists? You know, like
31: somebody
30: else take him and she could get somebody else. I don't know.
26: It sounds like she needs the money.
31: I'm thinking that she's probably on her own. And it's a steady
0: client.
30: I'm amazed at what people will put up with, like personal trainers. I've heard so many stories and they put up with a lot and I'm like, I couldn't do it.
26: No,
31: like, like sexual advances type stuff. Wow.
30: Yes. Very bold, older clientele that say really
31: that gives me an idea.
26: Oh my God, Chuck the Freak's personal training.
31: Personal training.
26: Starting soon.
31: Yeah.
26: / physical therapy.
31: No.
26: No, that's how you get arrested.
31: Yeah, it sure is.
26: I don't know what to say to you. I mean, I guess if you're really desperate for cash right now as you're starting up, and that's guaranteed appointments a couple times a week, and you don't mind pushing his boner to the side, I guess.
31: I hope she's not doing that, but...
26: You got to get it out of the way.
31: I mean, I'm sure it's contained in his loosely fitting shorts.
26: Right. I wonder if she suggested, though, and who knows, she could be by herself. But a lot of these places at least have someone working with them.
30: Have someone else.
31: She's probably not threatened. She must not feel threatened by this guy in any way.
26: I don't think she
31: could overpower him.
26: But she knows he's doing it just to get touched there, right? She's put that together.
31: Yeah.
26: Not threatened by him, but more so realizing.
0: Just creeped out.
26: Yeah, he's doing this for different reasons.
31: But I mean, I guess if you're in my groin area and you're not really touching my dong, I don't know.
26: I think
31: it all comes down to her financial situation.
26: That's
31: I think.
26: If you really need the money, I guess keep going. I'd say if there's anything else further, you know,
31: and I'd prep for that now.
26: Yeah.
31: I would.
26: I don't think he's just going to be okay with you touching his groin region for time after time.
31: Don't you think he's going to get bold at some point and ask for some other relief?
26: Yeah.
31: I just hope he doesn't finish on his own.
0: Oh,
31: that's not great news. I don't like to think about it, but I mean, it is a real...
26: All possibilities that you got to prepare yourself for if you continue to see this guy for physical therapy, but...
0: Just get your other clients as fast as you can.
31: He probably like Viagra's up before he goes in there too.
0: I'm sure he does.
31: Yeah. A wild scenario.
26: That is crazy wild. Good luck in your business.
0: Yeah, I mean, you got a client.
26: I mean, that's, I guess, stuff that most people would instantly not deal with once you've got a successful business going, right?
30: Mm-hmm. But I guess you don't have to deal with
26: your standards are different when you're starting out.
0: Yeah.
26: You really need the business. You got to do more.
31: But like Lisa said, I mean, this is something that people in that weird service industry put up with from time to time to keep the... money coming in.
26: Right.
31: So
26: all depends what your level is of, you know,
31: I don't blame her for still going.
0: No, I mean, if like she needs the money,
31: I don't blame her. But
26: no, yeah. School's a lot and you got bills and nothing's cheap anymore.
31: But
26: I get it. All right. Next one that came into us. This guy says, I'm not sure what I'm doing to attract this, but I've just had another girlfriend give me a test. The first was 5 years ago when a girl had three different friends hit on me three different times to test my loyalty.
0: Huh.
26: Luckily, I passed and still stayed with her for a year, though it should have admittedly been a warning sign. The second was when a woman who made a very good living left out a significant amount of money for me to find just to see what I would do with it.
31: Take your money?
26: I found it, gave it back, and she said, yay, you passed.
31: Oh, you tested me. I'm gone.
0: Yeah, that's so weird.
31: Oh, yeah.
26: Now this same woman, he says, I'm getting wind that there's another test in the air. She's apparently planning to set up a scenario with an ex-boyfriend of hers that I know casually to see how I handle jealousy issues.
30: How long has he been with this woman?
0: Oh, my God.
31: I don't know, but I would fail that
30: test.
31: 2 years
30: and you're still giving tests.
0: What is she, a Bene Gesserit? That's a good dude joke.
31: Oh, my God. You got it in. You got it in.
0: That's a good one.
31: You got it in.
0: Yep.
3: As is written. Put your hand in the box.
31: Yeah. Okay, because I'm sorry, but my brain, after like six different tests that I'm in, I'm like, okay, hold on now. Now I'm starting to think that you've set up all these tests so that you could have your final exam where you get to bang your previous boyfriend. And I'm supposed to think that it was just a test and nothing really happened that night that you slept over at his house. Not cool with it. I'm not cool with it.
26: He says, is this something every woman does now? No. It just doesn't feel right to me, and I'm wondering if I should be done with it all.
0: Oh, that's crazy.
26: Listen, I think 2 years in, if she doesn't have trust with you, then that's a huge sign.
30: Yes.
26: And a massive red flag. 2 years into a couple of months, maybe. I still don't agree with all these tests.
30: I don't agree with those tests.
31: She had some bad boyfriends.
30: Yeah, I guess
31: she had some bad boyfriends, and she's still a mess. Mm.
26: The money that if I found out you left money out and then said
31: thinking I was
26: going
31: to take it,
30: you wouldn't even think that somebody would take it.
0: It's insulting the thought of it.
30: Exactly.
26: You filthy bitch, I would say, and then walk right out the door.
31: Right.
0: I'd be like, I didn't know I was going to the boyfriend Olympics.
26: That's what it is. This poor guy has had to jump through so many hoops.
31: It's like what is the thing where you have to do the 10 events? Is it decathlon?
26: Yes.
31: Yeah, it keeps going. You're in the high jump. Hurry.
26: Because it's not going to stop here, too.
30: No.
26: There was the money test. There'll be the jealousy test. There'll be tests continually coming at you.
31: Right. And I mean, how many do I have to pass?
0: Hanging out with your ex-boyfriend sucks for everybody.
31: Oh, yeah.
0: It's not happy cool.
31: About it. No.
30: No, it's not cool.
31: Yeah. And like the whole like, oh, I'm going to, you know, and who knows how bad the tests get. It's like, oh, yeah, no, I have to sleep at his house tonight because the car broke down or whatever. Yeah, no.
0: Yeah.
31: No, not cool.
30: Just follow your instinct.
26: Yes. No games.
30: Mm-mm.
31: Oh, who wants to be involved in all that crap? It's so much easier to just be by yourself.
0: We're all on the same page here, dude. This does not seem worth it to us. I know it's 2 years of your life, but she doesn't trust you after 2 years, and that says everything you need to know.
31: Yeah.
0: So wrap it up. You'll find
31: if I haven't banged one of your three hot friends that tried to hit on me, you're pretty safe.
0: Well, that was another girlfriend.
31: Oh, okay.
0: That was his first girlfriend.
30: Why he has all these girlfriends that give tests?
31: I know.
0: I don't understand.
31: He must be a fairly, what is he, super attractive, and they're like, they just can't believe they're with him.
0: Yeah.
31: You know? Like, and all the girlfriends are like, yeah, I'll try and have sex with him tonight and see if he does.
26: He did. He went all the way with me.
31: No, you're supposed to just ask him.
26: No, he did. We did everything. We did it all.
31: Like, what?
0: What?
26: Yeah, dude, walk away. There's more bits
0: seems
26: down the road.
0: Like it.
26: You can sign yourself up to those. All right, on to our next email that came in to email@daveandchuckthefreak.com as well. This guy said, I've got my first guy's trip as a married man.
31: Okay.
26: And I'm just wondering what I should do with my wife's request. I'm not sure if it's just that she'll really miss me or she just doesn't trust me. Because she keeps telling me that I have to check in with her while I'm gone. She keeps reminding me of this and keeps saying often.
31: I think that I would make sure, like, every single night.
30: You have to check in.
26: That's what he's asking.
31: I'd be like, hey, guess what? I'm going to bed. Like, I'm in the hotel room.
30: It's just marriage and, you know,
31: You know,
26: I don't know what often means, but it sounds ominous. What's the appropriate amount of checking time with the wife when you're on a guy's trip for a week?
31: To me, I'd be, I might.
30: A couple times a day?
31: Text a couple times, and then at night, I'd like FaceTime.
26: Yeah, I when I'm apart from my wife, it's we talk at least once a day.
30: Yeah.
26: At least, you know, we connect. But you're right. Like in the morning, it's like, hey, good morning. How was your night? You know, if you don't have time to talk, you just text. And then when you.
31: Like, even if you were just boyfriend and girlfriend with somebody and they went away on a trip and then for 2 or 3 days didn't contact you, I would be like, okay.
0: Yeah. That would be weird.
30: That would be weird.
31: You know, I mean, you have to. You have to.
0: But everybody has text messaging now.
30: Right. It's so like, easy it's to check in. Right?
0: Hey, just like, golfing with the boys. I had to find a payphone. I couldn't.
30: Right.
0: Yeah. Right. It's like, just text. Everything will be all right, but chill out.
31: I mean, it's weird that I guess what's weird about it is like you would think, oh, man, if I go on this trip, I wouldn't even make contact. I would like to not make contact at all with somebody. It's like, no, just in normal day.
30: Yeah.
31: When you like someone and just enjoy them as a person, right. You just you talk to them.
0: With them.
31: You just, right. You're like, I'm golfing. Click.
0: Yeah.
31: Little stupid photo of me and my dumb outfit. Yeah. You know, eating. This is what I'm eating. Looks like garbage.
26: So often means probably a couple times a day. Do you have to call her a couple times a day? No.
31: She's obviously worried about his friend group.
0: Yeah.
31: Which, and if their like whole thing is we're going to Vegas and we're hitting the, we're going to Nevada.
0: A week long guy's trip.
30: That's a long time.
31: It is
30: a few days.
31: Long time.
30: Okay, but a week?
26: A week.
30: And he's asking if he needs to check in?
26: Yeah.
31: That's what I'm saying. Right, that's what I'm saying.
0: We'll find out. Hey, I'm checking in. I'm at the bunny ranch. You're not going to believe this.
31: What are they up to?
0: Yeah. Huh. In his friend group, a man named Cocaine Dan.
31: Watch out for him.
0: Watch
26: are
0: out
26: you
0: for
26: with
0: him.
26: Cocaine Dan?
0: I sure am.
31: Yeah, he's a wild guy.
0: Yeah, he's cool.
31: He's pretty cool.
26: Yeah, so on your week-long guy's trip, you should be checking in a couple times a day.
31: Yeah, that just makes sense.
26: Just courteous, just nice, just what partners
30: that's what
26: do.
30: You do.
31: Yeah. And if you don't want to, you should probably ask yourself, why don't I want to?
26: Yeah.
31: Why don't I want to check in with her?
30: I'm going away for a week and I don't want to talk to her.
0: Huh. It's so weird.
31: Yeah.
0: It's so strange.
31: There's something more to that there. Yeah.
26: Okay. On to our next one here. This email, I won't say his name. He says, my girlfriend, who I've been with for a few months, just came out of the blue with an ultimatum and I'm stunned.
31: You love an ultimatum, don't you?
26: I've been to her place. I've spent the night several times. She's been to my place, of course. I had no clue there was an issue. And then, bam, she hits me with it. I knew she wasn't the biggest fan of dogs, but I never dreamed it would be on the level where she'd say the following. It's either me or the dog. One of us needs to go.
31: It's been a super thin slice.
0: Yeah.
31: Super thin slice of life.
30: That's everything you need to know about her.
31: Yeah.
30: As, like as a human being. Human beings suck.
31: Yeah.
30: So the dog it is.
26: I've had Corky for 6 years since he was a puppy.
31: Come on.
26: I thought she and I were in a really good place. Thought it was going super well. But what does it say that I'm ready to drop her in favor of the dog? I don't, at one point in me thinks, one part of me thinks it's completely irrational and unreasonable, and the other part of me thinks, no, it's totally right. What do you guys think?
0: Why would you think it's right?
31: Keep the dog.
30: Listen to what she's saying. Yeah. I mean, she's telling you what type of person she is.
31: Yeah.
30: Listen to that.
31: Yeah, like that's not going to change.
30: It all.
31: It's going to, it won't be the dog, just the dog. It'll be other things that you love. It'll be other things that you're into. It'll be... Your choices in life will all not matter eventually. That is who you're with. That's who you're with. I mean...
30: She must be very attractive, right?
0: Yeah, that's the only way.
31: It has to be. Yeah.
30: That's why he's even asking her, talking about this. Like, it's,
31: and the dog's worried, too. The dog probably knows.
0: Like,
31: oh,
0: great. Oh, yeah, the dog's
30: God,
0: like,
30: she's so
0: she is
30: hot. She's so hot.
0: And the dog goes, I'm gone.
30: No.
0: Oh, my God. I'm gone. But I'm a good boy, but I'm a good boy, but I'm such a good boy. Outside for this guy.
31: He's writing out a pros and cons dog list.
26: How about I stop barking? How about that?
0: Yeah. He's quiet as a mouse now.
26: Taught myself to get him a beer now.
0: Did one of those.
30: How long have they been dating? Did he say
26: a couple of months?
30: Couple of months.
31: Give me a break. I've had a dog for 6 years. Do you know how much you love a dog after 6 years?
26: Oh, that's a family member.
31: Oh my God.
26: That's like saying, hey, I don't like your kid.
31: Listen, I have not had Tommy Biscuits for very long. I love Tommy Biscuits.
26: Right, and we know.
31: I love that stupid cat.
30: So the hottest girl in the world could walk in and said near the cat.
26: What if she said, I'm allergic to cats, you're going to have to get rid of it.
31: I'm allergic to you.
0: Oh, yeah. Wow. I mean, there is, like, that's a real big compatibility thing, like animals, yes. Like how you feel about animals.
31: Yeah, because I would be like, oh, that's really cool, super hot woman. I'm also allergic to Tommy Biscuits.
30: And guess what?
31: and he is sleeping on my chest.
30: Who says that? Get rid of your...
0: I can't imagine.
30: She's an awful person.
0: Yeah, terrible
31: it's
0: person.
31: It's not going to end there. That's my biggest red flag.
26: She's saying that to you a couple months in, that it's her or the dog, you're right. She's going to... Try and rule your life.
30: I've never met her. I hate her.
0: Yeah. She really sucks.
31: You don't like her.
30: I hate her. I'll call her right now and break up with her.
26: Hey, send the number. At least I'll call her for you.
30: Yeah.
26: Hi, bitch.
30: I just...
0: Oh. Yeah. Yeah, I mean, that is terrible. That's a... I just couldn't be with anybody.
26: You know,
0: like
26: honestly, even I didn't have a dog when I met Amber, but it was a bit of a thought because she, at that point, was terrified of dogs.
0: Oh, yeah.
26: You know, she didn't grow up with them, and she just had a fear of dogs. And my parents had a gigantic, you know...
30: Lab, right?
26: Golden Lab, Riley, and she would be so nervous going over to their house.
0: Sure.
26: And I thought, wow, I'm in for a life with no dogs in it,
0: right?
26: I guess, until she finally slowly came around.
0: Yeah. And I think that when someone is afraid of dogs, getting a smaller dog is probably the way to get them used to it.
26: Yeah. You know?
0: Like, I think Rowan was never a big fan of, like, the Doberman, especially when he was little. But then, like, when the little dog came around, it was like, well, this is the perfect.
26: But you know how dogs know, right? They know when someone doesn't like them.
0: Yes, they can tell.
26: Well, like, we'd be in bed and Riley would come jump and lie right on top of her. Like,
0: why is it I gotta pee myself?
30: Why don't you like me?
26: Yeah. And she was terrified.
0: That's all they want.
26: It was just so funny. And I could have stopped it, right? But I'm like, no, here he comes. There we go.
0: Oh, yeah.
26: She'd be terrified. But to this lady, dude, I mean, the choice is obvious.
30: Yes.
26: She's got to go. Mm-hmm. If it's her or the dog, how do you get rid of your dog you've had for 6 years? Something that you don't even know is long term.
30: No, and it probably is not.
0: It's just probably the prettiest girl you've ever made out with and had sex with, and that can twist you up.
26: Yep.
0: That can twist
30: you
0: up.
30: She's ugly. She's an ugly person.
0: Yeah.
26: On the inside.
30: Yeah.
26: Okay, one more here. This came into email at DaveAndChuckTheFreak.com. This guy's... I feel like we're just telling everyone to dump their ladies today.
0: Oh, wow. It happens.
30: When they message in, usually that's kind of...
0: We told the one girl she could keep going and jerking that guy off.
30: We didn't say that.
26: No, I mean, we said touch his groin.
0: That's what I thought.
26: Move his boner aside.
0: Move his boner aside
26: and keep going. He says this. How much money talk is too much, guys? I've worked hard for what I have, and I've been pretty smart with how I've taken care of my finances. So I've gotten a pretty nice home, and I'm in a good position financially. Now, I'm in no way rich, but things are okay. I've been dating this girl for 4 months now, and she sees how I live, but somehow she's gotten the impression that I'm rolling in it.
0: Oh, dangerous.
26: And now that's all she talks about. It's starting to make me extremely uncomfortable. At some point, I think if this relationship goes to the next level, a money conversation will happen. And I have no doubt the reality of how much I really have will disappoint her. And she won't pay attention to the important part.
0: I'd tell her right now
26: that I'm frugal and take care of my finances.
0: Yep. I'd be like, listen, I'm not rolling in a sweetheart.
30: That's what you do. I would.
0: I'd be like, listen, you are under a false impression.
26: He's wondering, is this the first sign that I could be with a gold digger, or do you think I'm reading too much into it? I know you guys tell it like it is, so please help.
0: I feel like the sign is there, right?
30: Yeah.
0: I mean, I do think that
30: with money
0: in a relationship, you should talk money.
31: you should talk about.
26: But yeah. 4 months
31: your credit card debt, your like all that stuff.
26: I'm waiting until things I think.
31: Yes, I agree.
30: Right? Serious.
26: I don't need to tell.
31: Not 4 months.
26: 4 months.
0: Right.
31: But if all of us, if I'm with a girl and she's like, oh my God, like, so when do I get a credit card? And when, you know, like, I'm like, whoa, hold on.
0: Yeah.
31: Like, I would be, you just pull it up. You'd just be like, check out this Chase account. That's it. Like, that's it. So.
30: Yeah.
0: Yeah, I'd be like, I'd get you a credit card as soon as I can get one.
26: Still waiting. Still waiting.
31: As soon as they crunch these numbers and say it's okay again,
0: then maybe we'll consider you.
31: Yeah. As soon as they stop looking for me. Someone said she is definitely a gold digger. You never disclose to a woman how much money you make. It forces the girl to like you for you and not the money otherwise. Yeah, but in a weird way, he is like, he's going too much in the opposite way. Like, you know, like they'll say some guys with a lot of money, they show up in the beat up pickup truck.
30: But he looks like still, he has more money than he actually has.
31: He looks like he has more.
30: Which is a lot of people, by the way.
26: But he doesn't sound like he's flashy. I think he's just made some smart decisions, right?
31: Exactly, like, yeah. But to her, she's already saying stuff that is like, he's like, uh-oh.
0: Yeah.
31: So like, what is she saying? Like, what?
26: Well, probably the fact that he has his own house and he, you know, appears like he's doing well. She's like, well, he must be killing it.
30: Maybe he dated a bunch of losers beforehand. Yeah, and they didn't have their own place.
26: There's so many of them out there.
31: Yeah.
0: Yeah.
31: Yep.
30: So she's just, like, impressed.
0: Right.
31: I don't know either. But you definitely do and should. I don't think enough people do talk about that kind of stuff when things get serious, but it's not there yet.
26: I don't know. It's not there yet. And definitely I'd never reveal my financials to her, but maybe I would just like throw some stuff out there to see her reaction. Like, hey, wow, you know, I'm not doing that great as you maybe think I am. Or you know what I mean?
31: Yeah.
26: Like, put some stuff out there to see how she really reacts to
0: just
26: it.
0: Just say, like, money's going to be tight for a couple of weeks for some reason or another, and then see how that a couple of weeks
31: how
0: goes.
31: How she reacts.
0: Yeah.
31: Because I do think, like, he obviously is the way he is because he chooses not to spend. And if
30: he's frugal, so
31: And so it's like, hey, just so you know, like, life's not going to be, we just gallivant all over the place, and like I save my money, and so you have to be like willing to be a you save your money type of person too.
30: Then she's going to be emailing in next. This guy is so cheap.
26: Yes. I know he's got money, but he won't spend a penny of it.
31: Welcome to the cheap life.
26: So yeah, throw a couple things out of there and let her know the reality of the situation and see how she reacts, and that should tell you everything you need to know.
31: Yep.
26: If you ever want to reach us, you always can. Email at DaveAndChuckTheFreak.com is how you do it. 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
1: May 15, 9 a.m. Two women quietly waiting at the doctor's office. Woman 1 says, "Cold day, huh?" Woman 2, "What's that?" Woman 1, "Kinda cold today." Woman 2, "Yeah, wasn't expecting that." Woman 1, "What is it, 47 degrees? Woman 2, "No, more like 45. Woman 1, yeah, makes sense. At least it's not raining. Woman 2, "That would be sad." Woman 1, "So sad." Woman 2, "The weather." Woman 1, "Crazy." 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
23: For this Memorial Day, we'll start out with mostly cloudy skies and maybe a little brief shower during the morning, but during the afternoon, more sun breaking out with a high of 82. Tonight, mainly clear, a low of 61. Tomorrow, sunny to partly cloudy and quite warm, a high of 87, maybe a storm or two popping up during the afternoon. I'm Nine News meteorologist Justin Lowe.

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1: All right, ladies, here's a quick question for you. How would you say that your guy is unmanly? If you want to join the conversation for a minute here, 1-855-954-6969 is the number. 1-855-954-6969. Or text us at 46969. Getting called out by someone else sucks, but it's even more frustrating when someone else thinks a guy is unmanly and calls it out for you. People were asked to share what their women have called them out for online. And this guy said, I once had a girl I was really interested in laugh at me for drinking tea.
2: Well,
1: saying, what kind of guy drinks tea?
2: I drink tea.
3: Who cares?
2: Had some tea.
1: He said, bitch, half my family is British. What do you expect?
3: Yeah.
2: I do think if I was like steeping tea, it's kind of a weird.
4: It's different if I was a man and I was like,
2: yeah.
4: I'm making tea. I'm like, that's weird.
2: Yeah.
4: Like, if you're just drinking it.
1: Yeah. Tea's a big thing in my family. Like, I grew up drinking tea, not coffee, until I, you know, started in radio.
2: Yeah.
3: I was a big tea pusher for years on you guys, trying to, for healing purposes.
2: Yep. Yeah. I only ever had it when I needed to be healed.
3: Yeah. And that's when you have it. Like, yeah. There's the throat coat, which you could probably use right now. That would probably be really good for you.
2: I mean, it's weird. There's no like pain or anything. It's just gone.
3: Was the jackass guy that came in? Steve-O.
1: Steve-O.
3: And he drank tea with me.
1: That's right.
3: So.
1: Yeah, he loved your tea.
3: And he's manly enough.
1: Yeah.
3: Right?
2: See, but I think like it helps if...
3: It's kind of ridiculous.
2: Like if you were making the tea, then if I'm like steeping it myself. But you know, you're just into it. You know, whatever you're into. Mm. It's not that crazy. The man also staples his nuts.
3: Right.
2: That's pretty manly
4: to
2: me.
4: Yeah.
1: Went out with a bunch of couples on a cold winter night. Yeah, all the guys ordered beer. I ordered a hot cocoa. My wife was disgusted.
3: Well, hot cocoa on a night out.
4: Belly up to the bar.
3: That's ridiculous. Now that I don't get.
2: I love a hot cocoa.
3: But at the bar, you can have that at home.
4: Right.
3: You know, at whatever time you could have that. But at the bar.
4: Three drafts and one of your finest hot cocoa.
3: Do they even have that at the bar?
2: I was going to say, what kind of bar is like, hold on, we'll whip it up for you.
4: Yeah, I didn't know they just had that.
2: No.
4: Laying around.
1: Someone said, okay, I actually find this endearing, but my husband is super into his flower garden. He even bought a bird bath a few weeks ago.
4: No, and on the ride home yelled, I am so psyched about my bird bath.
2: Yeah. I bought a bird bath.
4: That's something that happens. I
3: want to know the age. Yeah.
4: Yeah, because it's either go like old gas signs and that whole thing. Yeah. Or like my dad has a hummingbird feeder that he loves.
2: I have two of them.
4: Yeah.
2: Have two of them. Ken has two of them.
3: I have that when they get older.
4: Mm, yep. He's named all the birds.
2: Oh, wow. I got no birds.
1: This guy said, for Christmas, I got a bird book, and I sat with my feet in my portable massage spa while reading it. My wife took a sneaky photo of me and posted it online and made fun of me.
4: Damn. Oh, my God.
1: This woman said, I hate that my man sits down to pee unless it's a public bathroom.
2: No, get used to it.
3: Sometimes the guys have to do that, right?
2: Well, I guess. I don't think I have to. I don't have to.
1: Thank God you don't have to.
2: You just never know when something else could happen sometimes.
4: What? Jesus.
2: You're worried about.
1: Okay.
2: That's just if nature strikes.
4: Right.
2: I'm ready to party.
1: The only time I do it is at night. And I've said that before. And that's just a public service because I don't turn on lights because I try not to wake myself up. So,
2: yeah.
1: I'll just sit down. Someone said, I have to kill all the bugs for my husband. It's ridiculous. That is from someone named Jesse.
2: Wow.
5: There was a time, yes, but I've stepped up.
2: Oh, good for you.
4: Yeah, you've taken back your man card.
2: Yeah.
5: Because I can't allow my son to have the fear.
2: That's right.
5: Which I've partially instilled in him.
1: Partially.
5: He's kind
1: of got it, yeah.
2: Oh, so he is afraid of bees?
5: Yeah, he ran one day. He ran and squealed.
2: No, he did.
5: He was playing baseball, and I threw him a pitch, and there's a bee going around. And I'm like, buddy, just stay still. It's okay. It was worse than that.
2: Oh, my God.
4: No.
2: Oh, no.
1: Oh, no.
2: That was my big fear with my kids.
5: You ran right up to dad.
2: Because their mom is
3: the bees.
2: Borderline insane when it comes to bees. And I was like, please don't. And like storms, like, please don't get people so scared of something that has like the smallest chance in the world of killing them.
1: Yeah, no, you got to be real careful the crap you pass down to your kids.
2: Yeah, like you need to save like a response like that for like you're in the middle of a war.
1: Yes.
2: You know, like that is a wartime.
1: For sure it is.
2: Scream, run, response.
1: So we're asking ladies to call out their guys for the unmanly thing they do. But guys, you can chime in if you're willing to sell yourself out as well. 1-855-954-6969 or text us at 46969. This lady said, my husband makes me get our soaps from Bath and Body Works because he needs the fancy scents.
2: Well, it's funny though, but that stuff is obviously taken off because there's all sorts of like they like trick you where it's like, you know, like the Sasquatch soap and all that stuff where it's like, man, it's manly, but it's really just like highly scented.
1: Yeah. It's just the male version of it.
2: You know, soap.
1: My guy loves his strawberry daiquiris topped with whipped cream. Again, it's real hard, except if you're at a tropical location, to get a drink topped with whipped cream as a
2: guy. I don't even think. I mean, I don't know. I mean, I'm not a whipped cream guy, but to get, like, have a normal drink where it would normally just come, but then be like, put a bunch of whipped cream on top of that is a wild,
3: really weird move.
2: It's a wild move.
1: Someone said my husband lost his man card 2 years ago when he threw a raging fit over there not being any bath bombs.
4: No bath bombs!
3: There's no bath bomb!
4: Settle down.
3: I don't even know what I would do.
1: That's crazy.
3: Whoa.
1: Yeah, no, come on.
2: Yeah,
4: like, where are the bath bombs?
2: Yeah, like your whole life would start flashing. Yeah, and you'd be like, what are the signs?
3: Flipping out over bath bombs.
1: Something's wrong.
4: Oh, where are they? How am I to relax?
2: Wait a second. Whoa. What were the other signs? Where are they?
3: That's crazy.
5: Yep. Holy smokes.
1: Bath bombs, though, dude.
2: Wow. I mean, even if you're a guy and you secretly like a bath bomb, you keep that to yourself.
3: Over it, though.
2: You have to just keep it quiet.
1: Yeah, you do. This guy said, my girl called me out for tucking my shirt into my underwear.
2: Why'd you do that for?
1: Why would you do that?
2: Nobody does that ever.
1: I don't know.
2: Means your shirt's going to be possibly dirty.
5: How secure do you need your shirt?
2: Yeah.
1: Extreme. Extremely secure.
4: It'd be funny to take off your pants and have your shirt.
2: It's not a great look.
1: This person said, I'm a man and I have to shave my legs. My lady hates it, though, but I hate the feeling of body hair.
3: Oh, God, I wouldn't like that.
4: I don't think there's a more like feminine that. Move than
2: no,
4: that.
2: No, there isn't.
4: A man in the there shower isn't. With his leg up, shaving his legs?
2: There isn't.
4: Then that leg, that one.
2: Oh, that one long swipe up.
4: That's always in the commercials.
2: Yeah.
4: Like a dude doing that. That's not good.
1: No. I enjoy baking and decorating my kids' cakes for their birthdays. My girl does not like it.
2: I mean, I don't know. I mean, I don't enjoy it. I would do it, I guess.
1: Well, this is ridiculous. My guy wears panties all the time. Come on.
2: Well, that's tough.
4: That's wild.
3: It's a husband? Your husband's a freak, huh?
2: Yeah, he's into some stuff.
3: He's got a kink. That's what it is.
1: That's
4: what I think it's even weirder if he was just like, they're just comfortable.
3: Yeah.
2: Yeah. You know it's not just that.
1: No, it's not.
2: He is kinky.
1: Yeah. Come on. Another one said, my man loves pumpkin spice. I caught him buying pumpkin spice Twinkies and cereal last year.
2: I mean, I'll be honest, I don't mind a dance with pumpkin spice, but I just don't like a lot of the products that it comes in. But like a pumpkin, like muffin?
1: Yeah.
2: Delicious.
4: Pumpkin and I will dance around bread, but that's about it.
2: Oh, yeah.
1: To the phones here, Matthew.
6: Hey, good morning, Penis Balls.
1: Penis, why'd your lady call you out for being unmanly?
6: I was doing a little lake tour in Lake County, Florida. We go through the lakes, and all the lakes are connected through rivers and canals and things. And I pointed out a tree to my girlfriend, and I said, hey, can you take a picture of that tree? She goes, the tree? I said, yeah. I said, it's beautiful. The sun's hitting it. There's Spanish moss hanging off of it. She's like, okay. She takes the picture. About a half hour later, she's like, "Oh, Matthew, look, another tree. You want a picture of it?"
3: Oh, yeah. Now she's busting your balls over the trees.
2: It. We do notice trees every once in a while. Mm-hmm. I know me as a guy. Now, I'm as far away from a manly guy as there is, but I do. Every once in a while, you'll see like that perfect tree that is changing colors, and you're like, wow.
1: Pretty cool.
2: That thing is gorgeous, the way the sun is hitting off of it. I tried to get trees in my own yard based on another tree that I saw.
3: That's how you do it.
2: That's how you do it.
4: Yeah.
2: You know, you're like, I saw a neighborhood tree and I was like, that's the best tree.
3: Yeah.
2: We notice trees.
1: Oh, this is crazy. Told my husband that windshield wipers were for pussies. Now he won't use them when I drive with him. Well, that's how he's going to die.
2: Well, that's dumb.
1: That's just stupid.
2: That's
1: You've killed him.
2: Oh my God. He's as good as gone.
1: Someone said, my wife hates the fact that I'm a Swiftie and I crank it up. Oh, Chuck is spent.
2: I had to pull him away. He was fangirling out with some girl over Taylor Swift, showing all his pictures and videos from the concerts at our event on the weekend. I'm like, Chuck, we have people to talk to, man.
1: I'm like, settle down. I have a Swiftie to talk to.
2: 20 minutes with the Swiftie later as I'm making the rounds by myself. I had to be like, all right, man, that's it. Oh, that's enough with the Swift.
3: That's tough.
2: Yep. It's when you find one of your own, you just... Get together.
3: I won't play Taylor Swift in front of my husband. He wouldn't be like, what

0: like the biggest phobia of spiders ever. It's like been my entire life thing. And just the other day I was in the bathroom with my lady and there was a spider about the size of like a half dollar. Yep. And she said, stop, don't look. And of course I looked anyway. I saw it. I swear I jumped like 20 feet in the air and just shrieked in the highest tone that I could.
1: That's terrible.
0: Totally embarrassed by it, but I can't help it. I don't know what it is about those little guys. They just terrify me.
1: So you just can't control the response. Like you're allowed to be afraid, but then you just like silently afraid.
0: I'm absolute coward when it comes to them. I'm not afraid of anything else other than those little tiny spiders. It doesn't matter if it's as big as a tarantula or as little as a daddy's long leg. I can't be in a room with them.
1: Wow.
0: And similar to what somebody texted earlier, I'm also the dude, I don't kill the bugs. Kill the bugs.
1: No. No, we got that. We picked up on that.
0: Yeah. Sure, it wasn't a big enough hint already.
2: Yeah. Sure, dude. Yeah. We get it.
1: Yeah.
2: Thanks for calling in.
3: You're not allowed.
2: There's guys that just can't handle that.
1: No.
4: If you see a spider and you scream and you're like, no, and you make a scene, just be like, it's evolutionary. We were poisonous spiders used to kill us all the time. And that's why we evolved like that. That's how it happened. So.
1: Yeah.
4: Everybody's scared of spiders.
1: It's good to have in your back pocket.
4: It really is.
2: Yeah, for sure. Absolutely.
5: Got something to add? Call Dave and Chuck the Freak toll-free at 1-855-954-6969. 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
5: The Beast.
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1: A wild food fight broke out at a Northern California Chipotle when three female customers tried to fight a cashier, turning the place into a burrito battleground, and of course, all caught on camera. Here's a little taste of it here.
2: Oh, yeah. Oh, my God. Behind the line. Is he the cashier? I think so, right? He's the muscle.
3: Put the burrito out.
1: The women completely ignored horrified onlookers with the table topper and her ground-level sidekick flinging items to the ground. All this despite no one knowing what started the brawl in the first place. It all went down the other day. One furious woman dressed in all black leaps onto a table, screaming at the cashier while her other two pals also unleash chaos, undeterred by a bigger cashier guy trying to play referee and stop her. So nuts.
4: So much physical activity in there. They're in good shape to jump up there like that. And
2: it's a tough thing for me to watch. I don't like seeing it.
5: Sully your place.
2: Yeah,
5: because you know, like, what if one of those was your already completed burrito
2: and she just threw it like that?
5: Yeah.
2: No! Her feet are by the ingredients.
6: Oh, yeah, they are. They're okay. Right. They're
1: We're
6: right
1: need
6: there.
1: To clean that. Mm-hmm. In terms of police response to this mayhem, a rep said they were called to the Chipotle shortly after 5 p.m. that day, responding to reports of a disturbance stirred up by the unruly women. When the cops showed up, they were gone.
2: I just don't know what could happen to you inside Chipotle that would garner that aggressive a response.
5: I don't understand. It's one of the most wonderful places on earth.
1: There's been a big online buzz lately that they've really cut back on their portions and people are losing their mind.
2: Oh, well.
5: It's portion.
2: Well, I haven't been there in a minute. I'll have to go back and
1: see
2: that.
1: There's the big talk that now, they've like really cheaped out.
2: Well, I mean, I guess maybe that is what's going on, but it seemed like the burritos that she was tossing, they looked like they had some weight.
1: You're judging
2: them.
1: It by the burritos she tossed?
2: I did. They looked like if you got hit with one.
1: That big guy employee, he was worried too because he took off too. They left him a card saying they'd be back though.
2: Oh, well, he got blown by on the outside of the... He tried to block them, and they juked him, and he was just, you know...
5: Not an offensive lineman.
2: No, he's not.
5: You want him as your left tackle.
2: Yeah, no, he's got some bad hip movement.
1: Yeah, I've been seeing this.
5: It's probably been a couple months since I went, but I didn't notice any...
2: I'm assuming that every place is bought and owned by someone else, and if you have a cheap...
4: Depends on the location.
2: Owner of your location, and they're trying to cut cost.
6: I think it's employees doing it. I think they're probably their actual portion size is a lot smaller than what you actually most of the time get because people are just scooping.
2: They just scoop and don't care.
5: Yeah. If I order online, I notice it's smaller.
6: Yeah.
5: Like if you're right face to face with them and you can be like, let me get a little more rice.
2: Mm. Oh,
5: they'll
2: okay.
5: do it for you. But online, it's smaller.
2: So sad.
6: It doesn't compute people being mad there to me.
2: I know, because you're so happy there.
6: It's like a very wonderful experience.
2: I know.
1: Is what the CEO is saying.
7: First, I can tell you the portions have not gotten smaller. One of the things I think it's great about Chipotle is if you come into the restaurant and you want a little more rice or you want a little more pico, all you got to do is kind of like, and usually our guys and women, give them a little more scoop. You know, we always want to give people big portions that get them excited about the food. It's kind of who we are. I mean, these are big burritos. These are big bowls. Our goal is to give people great experiences.
6: And you do it. That's my guy.
2: It looked like you were tearing up a little bit.
1: Yeah. And he's just blowing the smoke up his ass. You do it, man. Good for you, man.
2: Doing a hell of a job.
1: Man. But as he said, in the store, right? Like Jason just said, like you order online, they're giving you the minimum they need.
2: Did you even see? He didn't say, like, ask for more rice. He said, give him a look.
1: Hey,
2: you know, like, hey,
1: guacamole, a little more guacamole.
2: He didn't
8: didn't say say it.
6: Right.
8: Don't say it. You give them a look. It's like a nonverbal.
6: They know.
8: They know. They can tell what
6: But there's
8: want.
6: On TikTok, you'll see like hundreds and hundreds of videos of people showing their skimpy portions complaining. That's why this really took off.
2: That's really interesting that there would be a psychological difference between, I'm making this for someone who's ordering it online, and then...
6: There is, because you don't see, they don't see you.
2: Right.
6: So they're just like, whatever.
5: The big trick is now you pull out your phone to record them making it, and you get a much bigger portion.
6: Oh, that's just, what those poor people.
5: I know.
6: They're already in, they're making burritos for a whole day there. Like, that sucks. They have some people throwing phones in their faces.
2: Oh, yeah.
5: It's like some weird blackmail.
2: Well, that's where we are these days. I saw someone saying that you just hold your phone up. You don't even
6: have to
2: recording. You just hold your phone up like you are.
4: That's why a lot of these fights start, though, right?
2: I was wondering now.
4: You know?
6: Did that lead to that fight?
2: Yeah, that led to it. So. Yeah.
4: Mm. Maybe you need a little less portions.
2: Yeah.
6: You'll be okay.
4: You'll be all right.
6: Yeah.
2: Speak for yourself. Speak for yourself.
6: More guacamole!
2: Listen, Pilates lady. I got a different lifestyle.
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2: You are so a douche. 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
3: Dave and Chuck the Freak salute the douchebag of the day.
4: Okay, you can throw a temper tantrum, say, on your third birthday and get away with it.
5: Sure.
4: On your 39th birthday,
6: people are still doing it.
4: Not so much.
6: Still doing it.
4: A guy in Southern California is facing charges after throwing a huge tantrum at his 39th birthday party and firing a gun at a police helicopter.
6: Wow.
7: I bet they hate that.
4: They do, Andy.
5: They show up.
4: 39-year-old Justin Jennings had been doing some heavy drinking at his party, and he caused such a scene, his family members said, "We're out of here."
6: Sure.
4: As they were filtering out, he grabbed a rifle and unloaded a full magazine inside the house because he was pissed that people were leaving.
5: Oh, well,
4: of course,
5: now
4: that prompted everyone else to get the hell out of there,
5: that's
4: too.
5: That's time. That's really time.
4: One of his family members called the cops. A police helicopter was dispatched to the scene, started circling outside.
5: Yep.
4: So Justin runs upstairs and starts popping off shots to the police helicopter.
6: Nope, they're not going to enjoy that.
4: No. He fired at the helicopter for 20 minutes, but eventually surrendered. It was never hit.
6: Oh, okay.
4: And no one was hurt. But he is facing a crap load of charges.
6: Yeah, you're done.
7: His life's ruined.
6: Yep, yeah, you're done.
4: Attempting to damage, destroy, or disable an aircraft.
6: Yep.
4: Among the charges he's facing. And the next birthday he celebrates as a free man might be his 59th.
8: Ooh.
4: Because he's facing at least 20 years in federal prison for his birthday tantrum.
7: They seem to have gone easy on him, too.
5: Oh, I think so, too.
7: That's like attempted murder of a police officer.
5: Exactly. Also, almost everyone in the home.
4: Right.
5: You know.
4: What? I couldn't find a mugshot of the dude.
8: No.
4: I would have loved to see what he looks like, but nothing came up yet. Maybe they haven't put out his mugshot yet.
5: I mean, I do understand. You don't want to be at a birthday party. At least you shouldn't.
8: It's his own.
5: I know. You shouldn't want to be at your own.
8: A cake.
5: I'd be very upset.
8: Cake should make you happy.
4: Cake should make you very happy.
5: It should, but was it your choice? Was it a surprise?
8: Well, he was upset people were leaving.
5: Yeah, you're right. He loved it.
8: Yeah.
5: He's got a lot of problems then.
8: Mm-hmm.
4: Yeah, he does.
9: I think everyone should say penis so we can take away the negative power of the word. Yeah? So everybody?
10: Penis.
11: Penis.
12: Penis.
13: Penis.
12: Penis.
13: Penis.
12: Penis.
13: Penis.
12: Penis.
13: Penis.
12: Penis.
13: Penis.
12: Penis.
13: Penis.
12: Penis. Penis.
13: Penis.
12: Penis.
13: Penis.
12: Penis.
13: Penis.
12: Penis.
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0: 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So nationwide, salads are the most likely side at a Memorial Day cookout, with a 7.8% implied probability, followed by potato chips at 5.8%. Boy, it's so precise. Pickles are next, followed by asparagus, yuck, and mac and cheese. And this is crazy. Wisconsin, of all the sides, apparently voted on asparagus. Nope. That's not my pick.
1: Hey, it's Dave and Chuck the Freak. And we have your Rockfest hookup. We have a bunch of three-day passes to this year's Rockfest. So who wants them?
2: Hells yeah.
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7: Any light showers and sprinkles will be coming to an end, and then we'll see partly to mostly sunny skies through the afternoon with a high of 82. Tonight, mainly clear, a low down to 61. For your Tuesday, sunny to partly cloudy and quite warm. A couple of isolated storms in the afternoon, high 87. I'm 9 StormTrack Chief Meteorologist Justin Lowe.
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0: 94.7 The Beast in Wausau, 102.9 Rock Unleashed. 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

0: Killers, 94.7 The Beast in Wausau, 102.9 Rock Unleashed. 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
3: Any light showers and sprinkles will be coming to an end, and then we'll see partly to mostly sunny skies through the afternoon with a high of 82. Tonight, mainly clear, a low down to 61. For your Tuesday, sunny to partly cloudy and quite warm. A couple of isolated storms in the afternoon, high 87. I'm 9 StormTrack Chief Meteorologist Justin Lowe.
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9: Any light showers and sprinkles will be coming to an end, and then we'll see partly to mostly sunny skies through the afternoon with a high of 82. Tonight, mainly clear, a low down to 61. For your Tuesday, sunny to partly cloudy and quite warm. A couple of isolated storms in the afternoon, high 87. I'm 9 StormTrack Chief Meteorologist Justin Lowe.
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0: Rosanie and translator W275 AC Wausau. All right, belly's full, eyelids drooping, productivity circling the drain. Time to fix that. The 1 o'clock Skull Crusher, a 94.7 The Beast. Here's Brewer.
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0: I posted the meme. I'm trying to find it here. Let's see. Man, I can't find it. There you go. All right. 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
1: 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Brewer heading out. Thanks so much for listening. Enjoy the rest of your Memorial Day. Terry Stevens got you covered next. See ya.
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7: Any light showers and sprinkles will be coming to an end, and then we'll see partly to mostly sunny skies through the afternoon with a high of 82. Tonight, mainly clear, a low down to 61. For your Tuesday, sunny to partly cloudy and quite warm. A couple of isolated storms in the afternoon, high 87. I'm 9 StormTrack Chief Meteorologist Justin Lowe.
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94.7 The Beast. It is Rock Unleashed. I'm Terry Stevens. Welcome to day three of this three-day weekend, this Memorial weekend. Let us make sure we end it with a bang, starting with Volbeat, Demonic Depressions on The Beast.

0: 94.7 The Beast. It is Rock Unleashed with the latest from Volbeat and Demonic Depression. What's up? I'm Terry Stevens. I do love Volbeat. I have Michael Paulson. Love his voice. Love their vibe. I love when they do the rockabilly type stuff too. But I know some people have different opinions about music, and sometimes they share an opinion that does make me, it does give me pause. So I met this gal, Tanya. She camps in central Wisconsin. She kind of lives out of the area, but she comes up here to camp and she listens to 94.7 The Beast. And I met her at a gig and we were talking about music. She's a huge music geek just like me. And goodness knows you've heard me nerd out about music. So we were talking and she said, and we were talking about Volbeat and she's like, oh, I'm not into them. I'm like, oh, really? How do you not like Volbeat? And she's like, the lead singer sounds like Cher. And I'm like, what? And I was like, I thought about it. If I could turn back time, now you hear it too. Good. I just didn't want to be alone with that. But you know what? If Cher releases a heavy metal album, I'm here for it. And we probably won't, I don't know if we'll play it on The Beast, but I'll try at least once.
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Welcome aboard. 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

0: Unleashed with Red Hot Chili Peppers and Californication, which is nowhere near as fun as Wiscopulation. And we make sweet, sweet love to your ears with free tickets to big shows. Yeah, you know you can win tickets to shows at the Q&Z Expo Center in Wrangell sometimes. Text the word request and the song that you want to hear to 715-845-9470 for Brewer's Carnivore Cafe. And he not only could play your favoritest song in the whole wide world, he could also hand you tickets to a big show. That's how he rolls. He's like me. He's not proud. He'll bribe you to listen on 94.7 The Beast.
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7: Any light showers and sprinkles will be coming to an end, and then we'll see partly to mostly sunny skies through the afternoon with a high of 82. Tonight, mainly clear, a low down to 61. For your Tuesday, sunny to partly cloudy and quite warm. A couple of isolated storms in the afternoon, high 87. I'm 9 StormTrack Chief Meteorologist Justin Lowe.
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0: Evanescence, Afterlife, 94.7 The Beast. It is Rock Unleashed. Of course, that show comes from the Devil May Cry soundtrack, which, you know, the story of Dante, a PlayStation classic. And I don't know if the Cats and Skillet ever played that game. Probably not, but they will be playing music for you at Wisconsin Valley Fair, man. Yeah, they're the rock band on the lineup. You've got demo derbies, rodeo, and there's country music too, I suppose. But yeah, you can get reserved seats for that show, the rodeos, all the big shows. Get them right now. 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

94.7 The Beast, Rock Unleashed. I'm Terry Stevens. I cannot wait until Glenflora, Wisconsin unleashes 3 days of live and loud rock. Northwoods Rock Rally, my favorite little fest in the upper Midwest, is coming back, and this band is one of your headliners. From ashes to new, it is Drag Me on The Beast.

0: you're an awful somber fella for a holiday weekend. 94.7 The Beast, it is Rock Unleashed. Of course, this is a bit of a somber holiday, man. Memorial Day, it's about remembering those who made the ultimate sacrifice to this country in their service in the armed services. And we commemorate them and remember them. And, you know, there are organizations here in central Wisconsin that still do stuff for vets. The Elks Lodge has a veterans meetup coming up here in early June. You can find out more about that and other things going on in your neck in the Northwoods, veterans things and, you know, community events and that sort of thing. You can find those right now at 947thebeast.com and stop complaining that there's nothing to do around here. There is. We prove it. We've got things right there on the website. 947thebeast.com.
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4: Any light showers and sprinkles will be coming to an end, and then we'll see partly to mostly sunny skies through the afternoon with a high of 82. Tonight, mainly clear, a low down to 61. For your Tuesday, sunny to partly cloudy and quite warm. A couple of isolated storms in the afternoon, high 87. I'm 9 StormTrack Chief Meteorologist Justin Lowe.
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Richard, you rapscallion, willst thou ever learn? 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I'm Terry Stevens with another Dave and Chuck the Freak Rockfest hookup password coming your way after 4. 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

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Never Tell and Sleep Theory. It's Break the Silence on The Beast.

0: Atreyu, all for you. It's on 94.7, The Beast. It is Rock Unleashed. What's up? I'm Terry Stevens, and I want you to be ready to win later this week. This Wednesday and Thursday, I'm bringing back one of my games. I'm a gamer. I like to play games. I'm more of a... I like video games. They're fine. It's just... I don't have the damn time. And when I'm hanging out with friends, I like doing board games. Man, board games, card games, huge Magic the Gathering player here. But I do love a good word game, too. And this Wednesday and Thursday, I'm bringing back my word game, Terry's Triple Play, to give you tickets to Brawl in the Backwoods. Huge boxing event happening June 9th, Ho-Chunk Gaming Wittenberg. Now, Terry's Triple Play, super easy game. The way that it works is I say three words, and then you find one word that you can combine with those words to form new words or new phrases. If you've ever played the board game Tribond, it's kind of like that, right? So, for instance, if I said snow, base, and foot, the answer would be ball, snowball, baseball, football. The other fun thing about Terry's Triple Play is that if you solve it before your friends, you get to tell them that you're smarter than them. 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
2: Any light showers and sprinkles will be coming to an end, and then we'll see partly to mostly sunny skies through the afternoon with a high of 82. Tonight, mainly clear, a low down to 61. For your Tuesday, sunny to partly cloudy and quite warm. A couple of isolated storms in the afternoon, high 87. I'm 9 StormTrack Chief Meteorologist Justin Lowe.
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0: Warren Cherry Pie, 94.7 The Beast. It is Rock Unleashed. Warren's late lead singer, Janie Lane, had a complicated relationship with that song. So the album that that song was on, obviously, I mean, it's Cherry Pie, but it wasn't supposed to be called Cherry Pie. Janie and the boys in Warren wanted to call the album Uncle Tom's Cabin. And they had a song called Uncle Tom's Cabin. That was a really, really good song. It was like well written. It wasn't like your stereotypical like big hair metal. Like it had just a really cool story and the arrangement was good. But Warren's record label heard it and said, nah, fam, we ain't doing that. Go write something else. So they go and they wrote Cherry Pie in like 5 minutes. And they're like, this song's dumb, but I mean, it'll be fun. Maybe they'll like this. And the record label's like, oh, change of plans. We're calling the album Cherry Pie. Your big song's going to be Cherry Pie. It's Cherry Pie all the way down. And Janie Lane, he was, well, I mean, he made a lot of money off of it. He couldn't have been too mad. And obviously, we're still playing it decades later on 94.7 The Beast.
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It is Rock Unleashed with Eva Under Fire and Villainous, teaming up with Maria Brink of In This Moment. Now, fun story about that. Have you ever worked for a place where you're like, you know what? I'm doing my best here, but I feel like I'm kind of bumping my head against the ceiling. My boss doesn't know what to do with me. I feel like I've learned things. I feel like I'm doing the thing, but I'm not getting anywhere. So In This Moment was kind of that way on their old record label. Their old record label had a lot of like top 40 acts and that sort of thing. And In This Moment was kind of getting lost in the shuffle. Well, now In This Moment is on the same record label as a little band called Five Finger Death Punch. I would expect a lot more In This Moment coming your way soon. Hopefully on 94.7 The Beast. I'm not in charge of the music, but if I was, In This Moment all day, son. It's Collective Soul.

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0: Humans dying to love. 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It is Rock Unleashed. I'm Terry Stevens. If Memorial Day is also your birthday, well, you're not alone in that.
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0: If today's your birthday, you share with some people who are a pretty big deal, starting with Ralph Waldo Emerson, one of the greatest writers and philosophers in American history. He was a champion of individualism and critical thinking, which was kind of a dangerous thing to be in the early days of the country. He was also a critic of the countervailing pressures of society and conformity. Friedrich Nietzsche said he was the most gifted of the Americans, and Walt Whitman called Emerson his master. You also share your birthday with W.P. Kinsella, a Canadian novelist and short story writer. He wrote a story called Shoeless Joe, which was adapted into the movie Field of Dreams. You also share your birthday with David Sturtevant Reuter, who was the 23rd chairman of the U.S. Security and Exchange Commission and a native of Wausau, Wisconsin. You also share your birthday with Frank Klepacki. He was a video game composer. If you played Command & Conquer Red Alert, yeah, he's the guy that did the music for that. You also share your birthday with Hollywood peeps like Magneto, Gandalf, Ian McClellan. You also share your birthday with a puppeteer and Muppeteer who is behind greats like Grover, Cookie Monster, Bert, the entire doggone Muppet Show. He directed Little Shop of Horrors. What about Bob and Bowfinger? He's the guy behind Yoda, Frank Oz. You also share your birthday with actor and comedian Mike Myers, the guy who brought us Austin Powers and Wayne's World. Actress Anne Heche, actor Jamie Kennedy, played Randy in Scream. You also share your birthday with tremendously funny and super dry comic comedian Dimitri Martin. You also share your birthday with Cillian Murphy. Might have seen him in Peaky Blinders, Oppenheimer, 28 Days Later. You also share your birthday with actor Ethan Suplee, who was in American History X. In the world of sports, you share your birthday with a guy who gave the Packers all sorts of headaches back in the day. Yeah, Chicago Bears, Brian Urlacher. You also share your birthday with a guy who gave people a lot of headaches in the ring as he dominated the WWE, Roman Reigns. You also share your birthday with music peeps, Mark Knight, guitarist for Bang Tango, Sandra Nasik of Guano Apes, and Adam Gontier, back again with 3 Days Grace. If today's your birthday, make it a happy heavy metal one. This song is for you.
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6: Any light showers and sprinkles will be coming to an end, and then we'll see partly to mostly sunny skies through the afternoon with a high of 82. Tonight, mainly clear, a low down to 61. For your Tuesday, sunny to partly cloudy and quite warm. A couple of isolated storms in the afternoon, high 87. I'm 9 StormTrack Chief Meteorologist Justin Lowe.
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It is Rock Unleashed. 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

0: 94.7 The Beast, Rock Unleashed with Papa and the Roaches and Wake Up Calling. Waking up tomorrow is going to be not fun. I mean, the Tuesday after a three-day weekend, man, not a good time. You know what? 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

Sir, you have been saying that since 1984. We have to be over halfway there by now. Speed up, Grandpa. It's 94.7 The Beast. 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When I Wake Up.

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2: 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Let the

0: Cool, sober, 94.7 The Beast. It is Rock Unleashed. I'm Terry Stevens. You and I are going to hang out again tomorrow between 2 and 7. Until then, may you be safe, may you be happy, may you be healthy, may you live with ease, and may you please remember why we had the day off today. It's because some brave men and women made the ultimate sacrifice and serviced our country and the U.S. Armed Forces. Until then, your buddy Carly's up next on The Beast.
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7: Any light showers and sprinkles will be coming to an end, and then we'll see partly to mostly sunny skies through the afternoon with a high of 82. Tonight, mainly clear, a low down to 61. For your Tuesday, sunny to partly cloudy and quite warm. A couple of isolated storms in the afternoon, high 87. I'm 9 StormTrack Chief Meteorologist Justin Lowe.
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